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1: The top stories this are: a man who plotted a terror attack on a Taylor Swift concert in Vienna has told an Austrian court he's sorry before he was sentenced to 15 years in jail. The 21-year-old, who can't be named under Austrian privacy laws, admitted offences that forced three Eras tour shows to be cancelled in 2024. He had planned to target fans after contacting Islamic State online. Our reporter Amelia Harper was following the hearing and sums up the prosecution's case.
2: They said he attempted to buy weapons online, including a machine gun and a hand grenade. They say he also used an Islamic State video to try to build a bomb.
1: There'll be no national screening program for prostate cancer, with experts warning that testing every man would do more harm than good. Only a few thousand high-risk men with a particular gene fault will be offered regular checks. There's still confusion about how close we are to a deal between the US and Iran over the conflict in the Middle East. Sources in the Trump administration say a memorandum of understanding to extend a ceasefire is ready to go, subject to the president's approval. Tehran says that's not true. Pharmacists in England will be able to treat more patients without them needing to see a GP. The move is part of an expansion of the Pharmacy First scheme aimed at reducing demand for doctors' appointments. Tens of thousands of young people are to be offered training placements over the next 3 years. It follows a report warning of a moral crisis in youth unemployment, with Alan Milburn's review suggesting government decisions like raising the minimum wage may have cut the number of entry-level jobs. But Work and Pensions Secretary Pat McFadden says the problem has been building for years.
3: There are deep structural things going on. In fact, since the financial crash, youth employment has never in a single year reached the levels it was before that financial crash. So it's a long-term problem.
1: And temperatures are expected to fall over the coming days after the UK's hottest start to May on record. The Met Office says parts of the southeast could still reach 28 degrees Celsius, though. That's the latest. I'm Barry Weir.
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1: The top stories this are: a man who plotted to attack a Taylor Swift concert in Austria has been jailed for 15 years. A 21-year-old admitted planning to target fans outside the stadium in Vienna with knives or homemade bombs after linking up with Islamic State online. It forced three Eras tour shows to be cancelled in 2024. Iranian state media has rejected US claims that the ceasefire is being extended. The White House says the 60-day extension includes reopening the key Strait of Hormuz shipping lane, but the agreement is still awaiting President Trump's approval. US Treasury Secretary Scott Bessent says a lasting deal is still some way off, though.
2: Nothing is going to be on the table until we see the Strait of Hormuz open and the Iranians agree that they have to turn over the highly enriched uranium, and that they can't have a nuclear program.
1: Nicola Sturgeon says she was deceived, misled and betrayed by her ex-husband Peter Murrell. The former First Minister of Scotland says she's probably having the worst week of her life after he admitted to embezzling hundreds of thousands of pounds from the SNP. Patients in England will be able to get treatment for five more conditions at their local pharmacy, easing pressure on GPs. A £340 million deal will let qualified pharmacists assess patients and prescribe on the spot from the autumn. Tom Hanks says he didn't have any questions when he was approached with the idea for the fifth Toy Story film. The actor has spent almost 30 years starring as cowboy doll Woody. The latest movie in the franchise is all about the rise of children using technology, and Tom has this advice for young people.
3: Put it down. Turn it off. Yeah. Do something else. Call the neighbors and say, do you want to get together? It's actually incredibly simple, and yet why is it so hard to do something?
1: And in football, Scotland manager Steve Clarke has signed a new contract as boss. It means he'll lead the team through to the 2030 World Cup. He says he's honoured to extend his time. From Sky News, I'm Barry Weir.
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1: Top stories this are: a man who plotted a terror attack on a Taylor Swift concert in Vienna has told an Austrian court he's sorry before he was sentenced to 15 years in jail. A 21-year-old who can't be named under Austrian privacy laws admitted offences that forced three Eras Tour shows to be cancelled in 2024. He had planned to target fans after contacting the Islamic State group online. Our reporter Amelia Harper sums up the prosecution's case.
2: They said he attempted to buy weapons online, including a machine gun and a hand grenade. They say he also used an Islamic State video to try to build a bomb.
1: Men won't be offered routine prostate cancer screening after experts concluded the risks outweigh the benefits. The UK National Screening Committee is instead suggesting regular checks for a small group at the highest risk of developing the disease. There are mixed messages from Washington and Tehran about a possible end to the conflict in Iran. Reports suggest US and Iranian negotiators had reached a tentative deal to extend a ceasefire and begin nuclear talks, but Iranian state media later said no agreement has been finalised. Pharmacists in England will be able to make more clinical decisions and treat more people. The government's putting £340 million into expanding its Pharmacy First scheme to ease pressure on GPs. Luke Littler beat Luke Humphreys to regain the Premier League darts title. The teenage world champion won 11-10 in a thrilling final at London's O2 Arena. Littler tells Sky Sports News that it's been a roller coaster to get to the decider.
3: First 4 weeks at bottom of the table, and then the fifth night I won my first night. And yeah, I had to pick myself up, some tough times. I think I went to Brighton, had like a 79 average or something like that. And it was tough, I was down bad. And yeah, I'm here with a trophy.
1: And house prices by the coast are still rising, even as they dip slightly across the rest of the country. Property website Rightmove says Bootle in Merseyside seen the biggest jump, with asking prices up 11% in a year. Nationally, they're down a fraction. From Sky News, I'm Barry Weir.
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1: The top stories this hour. A man's been sentenced to 15 years in prison for plotting a terror attack at a Taylor Swift concert in Vienna in 2024. Prosecutors say the 21-year-old had become radicalised by Islamic State and attempted to buy weapons online before he was arrested. He'd planned to target fans after contacting the Islamic State group online. His lawyer, Anna Mayer, says she'll discuss with her client whether to appeal.
2: Considering the sentencing guidelines of 10 to 20 years, we're exactly in the middle. I'm going to discuss this with my client in the coming days.
1: A Blue Origin rocket exploded during an overnight launch pad test in Florida. Founder Jeff Bezos says no one was injured and they're working out what caused the blast. J.D. Vance says a deal between the U.S. and Iran is not there yet, but it's getting close. The White House says any agreement hinges on Tehran handing over its highly enriched uranium and not developing a nuclear weapon. Pharmacists in England will be able to make more clinical decisions and treat more people. The government's putting £340 million into expanding its Pharmacy First scheme to ease pressure on GPs. Health Minister Stephen Kinnock says it'll mean a better experience for patients.
3: We're going to be seeing a really big ramping up of the number of pharmacists who are qualified, and that's great for patients because they don't have to then be shuttled between the GP to the pharmacy, then back again. They are able then to get the service that they want from their local community pharmacist.
1: But the National Pharmacy Association says the money's not enough to close a £2.5 billion funding gap. The number of drivers using their phones for things other than calls is at an eight-year high. One in 10 under 25s has admitted live streaming while driving in the past year. And Luke Littler became emotional as he was crowned Premier League darts champion for a second time. The world number one beat Luke Humphreys 11-10 in a thrilling final at the O2 Arena. From Sky News, that's the latest.
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7: Good morning, after a bit of a cloudy night as well, feeling quite warm during the night. Today is going to be a bit cloudy, maybe even a spot of rain at the beginning of the day, but eventually sunny intervals with light winds in London today. Temperature around 25 degrees Celsius, but it's still a very high pollen count.
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7: Oh my God. Do you know what? When the weather's this beautiful, it doesn't really matter if today's Friday or not. It's just an added bonus, isn't it? The weather's been lovely. Today might be a bit cloudy, but at least it's going to be warm anyway. Don't worry. If you're like me and you want it a bit cooler, a bit wetter, next week is going to get a little bit cooler anyway. But right now, let's kickstart this back-to-backs.
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0: Brasco's show keeps me motivated throughout the whole school day. No, that was a lie. I still fall asleep in school.
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0: feel a bit triggered as well. Kaja walked in and she goes, why are you playing such depressing songs in the morning? I'm like, it's not. It's Ajit Kediyat. Nothing depressing about like checking that everyone's all right, isn't it? Kediyat Afki, good morning. Good morning, Mr. Khan. You know what? How's Ireland? I'm thinking I'm going to have to come to Dublin for one little bit as well. I don't know, man. I'm so shocked. Mr. Khan, can you tell me, why is Dublin hotels so expensive?
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0: A very good morning. 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
0: Oh, good morning. Man, I don't know. I know yesterday got a bit cooler at night, right? But I think it was a bit more grim. It was proper grim, man. I can't deny it. I was sitting there, I was tossing. I don't know, I got really tired really early yesterday, so I just turned around. I'm like, I'm going to bed. Went up to go to bed, and I don't know why. It was just so, it was like icky, earthy. I woke up and I had this like, you know when you've got that kind of feeling where you sweat a lot as well? So I had to wake up this morning and, straight into the shower. It was cold. It was beautiful. It got a little bit cold, but that warmed up a little bit. That's what I hate about showers first thing in the morning, right? You wake up, you have your shower, and then by the time you, like, get out, dry and everything, I feel like I'm getting hot all over again. Like, seriously, I'm feeling like I've got hot all over again anyway. But good morning. How's your night? How's everything? How are we doing for the weekend? Are we all planned for the weekend? What are our plans? What are we doing? I'll talk to Mr. Badden. What are we doing here at Like a Radio over the next couple of days? Oh, yeah. There's a... do you remember Danube from all the way from Dubai? If you don't, Danube... they are a property development company. Well, basically, they're massive over in Dubai, right? My cousin's over there in Dubai. And they've had some really cool buildings. Now, basically, they've been really successful over the last couple of years. They put a message out when the problems happened over in the Middle East as well. And basically about how the government and everything are helping out. Now, they've got loads of developments and they're growing even bigger. Now, basically, there's a lot of people from the UK investing in Dubai. And Danube are opening up their second branch. I was over at Harrow. They opened up the first branch in Harrow, which was absolutely awesome. But they've got a premier shop opening in Knightsbridge, and it's happening this Saturday. So our team at Like Radio are going to be down there from 11 o'clock to 2 o'clock in the morning, basically investigating, right? We're nosy jasuses. We're investigating what's happening, reporting what's happening, what's going on, and then we're going to be covering up exactly what happens. So we're bringing the information straight things to you. Now, if you're out there and you're investing or you're thinking of investing in Dubai and you think you can be a millionaire, then Saturday might be the thing you need to get to. If you've missed any of this information and you woke up right now, but what, millionaire? Donnie, yep, I can do that. Because I don't want to go for my 60 grand a year job. I want to be a millionaire now. I want to be a billionaire. I want to be a trillionaire. Yeah, I want to be like Elon Musk, trillionaires. Then you never know. Dubai is probably the place that we need to go. Don't listen to me. I'm not the expert about it, mate. I'm not even a 10 pound in the air. What do you call a 10 pound in the air? You know, when you've got like maybe multiples of 10 pounds. I've got 3 10 pounds. I'm a trillion 10 pound in the air. Sounds weird.
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1: Traffic and travel.
3: The M11 northbound from North Circular to Luton, there is an accident with one lane closed. Expect delays. The M4 westbound between Langley and Slough, we've got a broken down van, lane 1 of 4 closed as well. And Ho Street from High Street to Walthamstow Central Station, there's a closure for emergency repairs with a diversion for 11 bus routes. So please plan out your journey. M4 into town, there was a breakdown at Heathrow that has reopened on the entry slip road. And Bakerloo Line, the late finish of engineering works means no service between Stonebridge Park and Harrow and Wealdstone, and Suffragette London Overground Line, no service between Gospel Oak and Woodgrange Park due to problems with the signals. And that's the latest traffic and travel.
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0: It was this song and this film that gave me a bare respect for this guy, man. Ayushmann Khurrana. Absolutely loved it. It's Bani Dharang. It might look blue, but that's the reflection of the cloud. I remember when I was young and I found that out. I was mind blown as well. Right, good morning, morning, morning. 6:31 in the morning. We're going to get the latest in the news story. Like Friday, 29th of May. Job and career opportunities for young people are not growing. They're actually shrinking, with one in six set to be out of work, education or training in about 5 years from now, unless action is taken. That's what a new poll and a new review has found recently. So we need to address that as well, with a situation with universities, people coming out in debt, and then the national debt in the UK. A blood test could detect Alzheimer's decades before symptoms appear, new study suggests. Now, basically, there's the disease they can find out by testing for different types of proteins that are associated with Alzheimer's to pinpoint the changes in the brain. And they're saying it could be incredibly valued to know this information. I wonder what's going to happen if they detect it. Can they cure it? Can they stop it? We'll find out more anyway. And if you're interested in that, remember, you can always Google brand new test, protein test for Alzheimer's. And just in time for the weekend of sunshine, if there is going to be some around where you are, the number one hero of the barbecue has been hailed as the cheap and cheerful sausage. At the end of the day, it's a way to not spend stupid amounts of money, because have you seen the price of some of those meat things they do? Especially the pre-marinated stuff, mate. Even I went out to buy tofu. I was like, dude, what? Tofu? What? How much is it? It's crazy, isn't it? Unless you go to, like me, go to one of those Oriental shops. But yeah, tofu expensive. Whatever you do, it could mount up. But they've said the good old cheap and cheerful sausage has been voted the king. In show business at the moment, I don't know if you heard this, Bad Bunny, the artist, is actually going to be popping up in a brand new toy story. I was having a little read as well. He's going to be one of those toys that was an old school classic toy but got chucked into the corner into a box. And it's because he wasn't cool enough to fit in with the rest as well. He's going to be playing a pizza with sunglasses. Oh, I love that. I think I know what toy that was as well. And then the nation has fully voted, and the world has decided the best ever superhero movie in the entire world ever made was the original Christopher Reeve, starrer of Superman.
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0: That's one of my all-time favourite movies in the world. To a point still this day, I turn it on and I'm like, yes, man. Christopher Reeve was not an actor. He was Superman that put on a disguise to be an actor in the world. That's what I truly believe. Absolutely legendary. From one superhero to another. Now, I'm not talking about Kumar Sanu. I'm talking about Akshay Kumar. Oh, this movie was weird. It was called International Kalani, but I fell in love with this song anyway. Morning, Sheila. Morning, Sejul, Sala, Nilesh, Mr. Khan, Sham, and Jiggy. Jiggy wakes up and he's like, let's get jiggy with it.

0: Okay. It's definitely the movie that changed Akshay Kumar's life, innit, when he met Twinkle, fell in love with her. And then ended up on that talk show with her recently last year, you know, the Amazon Prime show. I don't even know what it was, but it was like the worst thing I've ever seen come out of India. Seriously, even worse than Johnny Dushman, mate.
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0: 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Hopefully you caught that.
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2: Starting with Hope Street southbound through Walthamstone, we have a closure. This is ongoing south for emergency power repairs from Churchill to Walthamstow Central Station, affecting lots of bus routes this morning. So please, worthwhile checking. Dagenham, the A13, 20 minutes west from Raynham to Barking and the Lodge Avenue flyover. This is within routine congestion. North Circular westbound, there is long delays with emergency repairs. We're down to one lane from three. So this is westbound at IKEA congestion to Staples Corner. M4 onto the elevated section, East Hayes to Brentford Cube and Bakerloo Line. The late finish of engineering works means no service between Stonebridge Park and Harrow and Wealdstone. And that's the latest traffic and travel.
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1: The top stories this hour. A man who plotted a terror attack on a Taylor Swift concert in Vienna in 2024 has been jailed for 15 years. The 21-year-old admitted planning to target fans with knives or homemade bombs after contact with Islamic State online. His co-defendant, also 21, was jailed for

0: 12 years on separate terror charges, not part of the concert plot. His lawyer is David Jodelbauer.
1: We knew the allegations were grave. We knew the state prosecutors did a very thorough job. The trial brought a lot of evidence against my client. It was clear to us that he would most likely get convicted. I think that's why he was so composed.
0: A Blue Origin rockets exploded during a late-night launch pad test, shaking nearby homes in Florida. Officials say no one was injured. Two people have been injured after a Russian drone crashed into an apartment block in eastern Romania. It's believed the devices were being used as part of an overnight attack on Ukraine's border regions. The leader of Qatar is urging Donald Trump to prioritise peace to spare the Middle East more tension and escalation. The pair have had a phone call after US Vice President J.D. Vance told reporters a deal with Iran is close. He says it's not there yet, but he's feeling positive.
2: We do think they're negotiating, at least so far, in good faith, and we're making some progress. Hopefully we'll continue to make progress. The president will be in a position where he can endorse the agreement, but obviously that's still TBD.
0: The White House wants Tehran to hand over its uranium and not develop a nuclear weapon. Patients in England will be able to get treatment for five more conditions at their local pharmacy instead of having to see their GP. A £340 million deal will let qualified pharmacists assess patients and prescribe on the spot from the autumn. And Scotland international John McGinn is being honoured ahead of his trip to the World Cup this summer. A mural is going up on the side of a house in his hometown of Clydebank. Painters will spend 10 days on it. From Sky News, that's the latest.
3: Thank you very much. We'll catch you again in an hour.
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3: Good morning in London. Sunny and towards with light winds. It's going to be a bit of a cloudy day. You might even see the spots of rain here and there as well. But temperatures around 25 degrees Celsius with a very high pollen count. Now going over to Manchester this morning. Good morning, Mankey. A little bit greyer to start to the day, but 21 degrees Celsius are the highest on temperatures.
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3: 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Now, this might not mean a lot to everyone, right? 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

0: London, I must stick to London. Morning, Ruksha. She goes, Donnie, I can't believe it. I'm leaving so late. Oh, no, I absolutely hate that. I was having a little catch as well. Normally, Ruksha, you're late, innit? Because you're making sandwiches for the sun. Morning, Ruksha. Morning, that's essential. We're having a little moment earlier on. So I don't know if you were here with us in the 6 o'clock hour. I played something from a movie called International Clarity, obviously. I'll take my heart and all of that. But then we stemmed it up, right? Sedgwick was like, Donnie, did you know this was in Switzerland? Brought back a couple of memories about Switzerland. I remember going to Switzerland spending like £80 and two pieces, mate. That was ridiculous. €80. It was heartbreaking. Absolutely heartbreaking. Beautiful place. So expensive anyway. But I was excited. I wanted to go up to Matterhorn, you know, like the highest peak over there. But, you know, my missus, she was like, no, I'm scared. I don't want to go up there. So I didn't even go up. Just ended up, like always, going to a restaurant, taking some pictures of some lovely views, and then coming back home. I'm like, oh, man, didn't enjoy that. That's why, don't tell her, but that's why we go away on lads' holidays. Can do more adventurous things anyway. But you know what? If you're talking about adventurous things, apparently going up the Empire State Buildings has been voted as the number one thing to do with your kids before they leave the nest. Right? If you're looking for things to do on the holidays, I'm always thinking about this. I always try and go to like museums and whatnot. But recently, I've decided I want to go and see like all those wonders of the world, all those things that have been famous. But I think last year was the first time I actually went to see the Eiffel Tower. What? You've never seen the Eiffel Tower, Donnie? No, I hadn't. I'd seen pictures of it, but I'd never seen the Eiffel Tower. I saw the Taj Mahal, I've been there. All my life from watching the Superman film, you know, the film that was voted best film in the world, best superhero film in the world. Do you remember there was a scene in it where there was a Leaning Tower of Pisa? And he went over and straightened it up as well. That was one of my favourite scenes in the movie, and I've never seen that. One day, hopefully I will. I want to see the Grand Canyon. Never been there. Never been Niagara Falls. I'm going to compile a list today, right, of all the places I've not been. And we're going to change that as well. Obviously, if you've got some suggestions, drop them straight into our WhatsApp number. You know what that is. You can drop it straight. In case you don't, here's the number.
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0: I'm also thinking what other places I need to go and see. Like, what's cool things that I've gone? Like, I want to go to Alcatraz. You know about Alcatraz, the prison offshore? Like, I watched the film The Rock and I was like, oh my God, I want to go and see this place. Apparently you can go in there and have an experience but you get locked up or whatnot. Locked up, they won't let me out. But yeah, I don't know, man. Let me know what places in the world. Like, obviously, I've never been to Loch Ness. Never been to Loch Ness. I started thinking though, right, because my nephew was over here from Southampton. I took him into central London. I'm like, oh my God, that's Big Ben. That's the London Eye. Oh, look, that's Buckingham Palace. And he wasn't bothered. He really wasn't bothered. I'm like, that's the world-famous Big Ben there. And he's like, oh, nice. All right. That's where the king lives. Nice. Smaller than I thought. I was like, dude, don't say things like that. But then I asked him, what interests him? He goes, I watched this programme on TV. I've forgotten what the name is. And he goes, well, basically, the beginning of the programme, they're sitting on this bench at Richmond Park. And he goes, I really want to go to that bench at Richmond Park, sit there and just imagine the perspective that they were from the show. Yeah, I didn't have to deal with that, man. I didn't have to deal with it at the time. I said, I'll take him to Richmond Park until I looked on the old sat-nav how long it was, an hour and 48 minutes. And I thought, no, mate, you don't want to go to Richmond Park. I'll take you down the road. I'll take you to Central Park. It's a lot closer. There's a bench there. You can sit down and use your imagination.
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0: Although, when I went to the Eiffel Tower of Paris, tried to go for a coffee or something, or to a restaurant around the corner, looked at the prices,
3: yeah.
0: I was like, I'll have tap water. What do you mean you don't sell tap water? Yeah, Tom goes to me, have you seen the Burj Khalifa? Everyone say the Burj Khalifa. That's not that great, mate. Come on.

0: I got a story about Paris. I actually had a fight with a restaurant owner. It was unbelievable. Basically, my partner, she's vegetarian, innit? When in the menu, there was nothing on the menu for a vegetarian. We're actually questioning if we can do stuff, and he just got really angry with us. He goes, "You should have looked at the menu before you came in." I'm like, "Dude, we're walking past. We looked at the menu. We thought there's got to be something for a veggie." He got so angry, and that was it, man. Don't upset Donnie Brasco, mate. Don't attack his woman. I went mad. And then when we went to pay, like, obviously, we got like a bottle of water. It was 10 euros for a bottle of water. And anyway, so when it was leaving, I said, "Look, let me just pay for the water or whatever." And he goes, "No, we can't take card payments." I was like, "What? You can't take card payments?" And he goes, "No, you got to spend a minimum of 40 euros to pay with card." At that point, dude! At that point, I was done. I was done. I literally gave him a massive little lecture and I was like, "I don't even know what you're doing. I'm offering to pay here. I've only got a card. I ain't got cash with me. What's your situation? You didn't make that clear at the beginning. And what's your situation?" It got a bit fruity. There is a video. He started swearing at me as I left the 10, paid for the £10 and walked out. He was going mad as well. I'm going to find that video and post it one day. Oh, Paris was crazy, man.
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0: You're showing off a little bit, people. I just got told about the underwater waterfalls in Mauritius that I need to go and check them out. Oh my God, Satya, I can't. I'm going to Google that picture. Under what? You should go see the undersea waterfall. What? How does that even work? I even had to do that. Look, Sedra's like, "You need to go to Tanzania and Zanzibar." Oh, man, I remember Zanzibar. Well, not remember, I haven't been there. But it's just the name, isn't it? Zanzibar. I'll have to go and check it out, definitely, as well. Born out to Lena, she's like, "Donnie," she goes, "I wanted to go up the Burj to go and check the show up there." I went up the Burj, but I went many years ago, Lena, on a real level. So like, I think what happened is, you know, Dubai is a developing city or whatever. So you've got, there's loads of buildings all around, and it was pretty cool. The only problem is you're just so high, mate. You're so high. So it's like, it looks like a road map. And then you go further out of the city and all you see is sand. I was like, man, on that real level, I kind of enjoy the Shard a little bit more because I think there's an added level of history. That's one thing I say about Dubai. There's not much history there. Like, you don't feel enriched. Your soul doesn't always feel enriched there. Like, it pleases my superficial side. Like, "Oh, wow, that looks really pretty." And then, "Oh, why have they got a round, big, massive dome there, Donny? Or why have they done this?" "Oh, because they can." All right. But yeah, no, go check it out. One thing I will say, I think this is really unsung. The lift inside the Burj is just levels. I'm not saying because it's a really cool lift, but just thinking about how fast it travels, how quick it goes up there, and you don't actually feel anything. Morning, Minakshi. How you doing? Out to Rosie. Morning to you. Out to Varsha. Morning, Krishma. Krishma's like, "Donnie, you need to get down to Canning Town because it's beautiful." Oh, Canning Town is beautiful. I want to get that to Southall as well at one point. Anyway, 7:22. I don't know where this Friday show is going. But good morning. How are we all doing? If you're running to work a bit late, go ahead, Bartley. It's all right. Start thinking about your excuses right now.
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3: Starting with Ho Street, we have emergency power repairs ongoing through Walthamstow. This is from Churchill to the Central Station. Traffic is okay so far. Now heading for the M11 South at North Circular Road. Delay of 10 minutes. A13 West, 20 minutes. All within routine congestion from Raynham to Barking and the Lodge Avenue flyover. North Circular westbound after IKEA, we've got emergency repairs. It's down to one lane. Travel time of 30 minutes. Congestion to Staples Corner and back through Neasden. Avoid if you can. Info onto the elevated section. Delays of 10 minutes. And then heading for your Suffragette London Overground line, no service between Gospel Oak and Woodgrange Park due to problems with signals. And that's the latest traffic and travel.
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0: Have you seen the pictures of the brand new Ferrari? Like, they're releasing an EV Ferrari. It's called the Luca. I'm looking at pictures. I mean, I do like the colour, but it looks so weird, isn't it? It kind of looks like, I don't know, some... It looks... Oh, I don't want to say other car companies, but it looks like a cross between, like, a Tesla or something. Maybe not a Kia, something a bit more rounded. I don't know what your views and opinions about that. I love Kit Kat's new little joke about that as well. 7:33 in the morning, that was Atif Aslam versus Arijit Singh. That would be a battle. But can you imagine they started bringing shows where you got two of your favourite artists and they're doing, like, a culture clash? That would be sick. Brasco's Blockbuster. Running out of time this morning, so I've been waffling on so much about travelling around the world. Went out to Marley, she goes, Donnie, what about Safari? Marley, I did go, basically I was touring the world with this guy called Zach Knight. He made, you know, that bomb diggity diggity song, bomb diggity diggity bomb bomb. Yeah, so I was travelling around with him because I was actually DJing and tour managing for the guy for a while before, like, I took over the breakfast show. And we ended up in Africa. We'd done a whole series in Africa twice, which is pretty cool. Once I actually did go to Safari, the only thing is, because, like, we're there with everyone else, they were a bit lazy. So apparently with Safari, you got to wake up nice and early and go. So they were a bit lazy. We went out on Safari and the only thing we saw were some birds. Were some birds. Someone did say there was a crocodile in a lake there about to attack a bird. I didn't see much of it. And I think we saw some giraffes. I'm not too sure. I can't remember. But that was it. Didn't see no lions because you have to get up nice and early. Right, this morning's poem goes like this. A shy girl says yes to a wild mountain plan. Then meets a free spirit. That runaway man. From Trek Views to Sangeet Lights, they play their part. Love finds its way back to a wandering heart. Do you know what it is? I'll repeat it straight after the next tune. But in case you do, you can drop us a WhatsApp.
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0: Marlon, you're making me jealous. She goes, Donnie, I've been to the Empire State Building and I've been to Alcatraz. I was at the Empire State Building. I didn't go up to the top. I was just down at the bottom again on another tour. I was DJing in New York. Didn't go up there. I really wanted to. But I was so shocked because I was walking down the road and then I saw this big building. I looked up and it just said Empire State Building. I was like, what? Is this it? So random. Proper random. But it's massive. It's beautiful. And it was awesome. And I need to go and check out Niagara Falls. Anyway, let's not talk about that. I'm getting upset. Wait, Southall Travel. What's that number? Saturday, you want to be a millionaire and go to Dubai? Well, allegedly. Don't believe me, talk to Danube. Because on Saturday they've got an event happening. They're opening a brand new store in Knightsbridge, so get down there. Leica are going to be reporting.

0: come to look. Yes, the Danube on Saturday opening a brand new branch in Knightsbridge. You're invited to come down and check out the awesomeness. And hopefully invest and become millionaires, yeah? And then we can all be on the next Dubai Bling. Brasco's Blockbuster. Am I the only one that watches like these? You know, the Housewives of Bollywood, Dubai Bling and all of that? I watch these programmes and I feel so alienated. It makes me feel more and more lonely in the world, man. It really does. It really makes me feel more and more lonely. The more I watch TV and see social media, I realise that I might be an exception of humanity. I don't know. It's weird anyway. Today's poem goes like this. A shy girl says yes to a wild mountain plan, then meets a free spirit, that runaway man. From Trek Views to St. Geet Lights, they play their part. Love finds its way back to a wandering heart. Any idea of what that movie is?
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0: 22 22 22. Morning, Mr. Bartok. He goes, any chance you'd love to visit Wellington City? They've got a really nice fountain here.
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0: All right, you know what? We waffled on so much. I didn't actually read out the poem that much. Anyway, this morning I'm going to give you the answer, but I'm not actually going to say it. I'll just let you think about it because the last song of this hour will actually reveal the answer. Morning out to Nilla, she got it right. Morning out to Minakshi, you got it right. Well done to everyone as well. Morning out to Lena, Banu, Mali, Daksha. Morning to you, Raksha. Mittal, a very good morning. Rosie, Satya, and anyone else that I've met. Rosie thought it was a job we met. It wasn't. But Rosie, you know what's weird? I was actually going to choose that film before I chose this one. Yeah, proper unagi. Today, the poem was, a shy girl says yes to a wild mountain plan, then meets a free spirit, that runaway man. From Trek views to Sangeet lights, they play their part. Love finds its way back to a wandering heart. Manali was the word that I wanted to mention in there. Sangeet, there was someone's wedding. And does the name, was it Bunty? Bubby? Bunty? What's his name? What was his name? If you think you know the answer, drop into WhatsApp now.
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1: Traffic and travel.
5: Post Street, southbound at Walthamstow. We do have an ongoing emergency power repair. This is causing a closure south since last night from Churchill to Walthamstow Central Station. Now, the M11 15-minute queues just before North Circular Road, southbound. North Circular itself, we've got a broken-down dust car. This means one lane is blocked, so traffic heavier than normal west just before Bounds Green Road. Now, to Gravel Hill through Finchley Central, there is emergency repairs between Hendon Lane and Bibsworth Road, so it's blocked, diverged. In operation, mild May London overground line, severe delays between Clapham Junction and Willesden Junction with an earlier fire alert. And that's the latest traffic and travel.
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1: The top stories this hour. A man who plotted a terror attack on a Taylor Swift concert in Vienna has told an Austrian court he's sorry before being sentenced to 15 years in jail. The 21-year-old, who can't be named under Austrian privacy laws, admitted offences that forced three Eras Tour shows to be cancelled in 2024. He'd planned to target fans after contacting the Islamic State group online. Amelia Harper sums up the prosecution's case.
2: They said he attempted to buy weapons online, including a machine gun and a hand grenade. They say he also used an Islamic State video to try to build a bomb.
1: NATO has hit out at Russia's recklessness after a drone hit a block of flats in Romania close to the border with Ukraine. Meanwhile, Kyiv's accused Moscow of attacking a cargo ship in the southern Odessa region. A Blue Origin rocket's exploded in a fireball during a launch pad test in Florida.

0: officials say no one's been injured and there's no threat to the public. A peace deal between the US and Iran is not there yet, according to J.D. Vance. But the American vice president told reporters both sides are close. There'll be 300,000 new work placements for young people over the next 3 years. Figures show more than 1 million 16 to 24-year-olds aren't in work, education or training. That's the highest level in more than a decade. The move follows a warning in yesterday's Milburn report that Britain risks a lost generation. Work and Pensions Minister Torsten Bell says the figures are pointing to real danger.
1: We see big increases of people getting into their early 20s who have never worked. If you look at Allen's report yesterday, which, as you say, highlighted a really big problem we face as a country, it showed that 6 in 10 of those that are NEET today have actually never had a job. That isn't a good situation for us to be in.
0: And Luke Littler has regained the Premier League darts title. The teenager beat Luke Humphreys 11 points to 10 in the final at the O2 Arena in London. From Sky News, that's the latest.
2: Thank you very much. We'll catch you again in an hour.
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2: Right, in London today, oh no, it's changed. Light rain showers throughout London. Temperature around 25 degrees Celsius. That might be in the early parts of the day. They eventually will dry up. But it haven't been a bit overcast. That's been in. It's going to feel muggy, isn't it? Tomorrow, though, Saturday, it's going to be nice and bright. Over in Manchester today, we are expecting it to remain around 21 degrees Celsius. A bit of overcast cloud starting off your day with temperatures rising up to around 21. Did I say that?
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2: A very good morning. How are you all doing? It's Friday. 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Good morning, whatever you're doing right now. 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

0: got that Friday feeling going on as well. Nah, nutshell, nah. Taken from the Runder. You know, I haven't even seen the second one. Talking about brand new movies, apparently Akshay Kumar's going to be doing a movie. Laika. Where he's fighting aliens. What? No way. Is it called Sumac or something like that? Apparently shooting's just started right now as well. That's going to be exciting. Please don't make the aliens rubbish, right? Don't make the aliens rubbish. Work hard on making the VFX really cool because, like, we're brilliant. We're brilliant. I just think sometimes the budgets are a bit rubbish as well. But Akshay Kumar, maybe do one less film, please. And make one really stand out. I mean, that'd be really cool, isn't it? In a world where everyone's going back to action, it'd be good to see you come back and do something really crazy. But I was thinking about bringing a random Dal Mikulchkala as well. It's a brand new game. I don't know if you've heard it. I tried it a couple of years ago when I started, but I don't think people really like me here at Laika Radio. Like back in the day, everyone's sitting there not working it out. But yeah, I wanted to bring back a game. It was a rework on, you know, Two Truths and a Lie. And I originally called it Dal Mikulchkala, meaning there's something that's a bit odd, that's standing out a little bit. So you never know, we might bring it back. Might do a little trial run in a little bit and see what goes on. Right, good morning. It's 12 minutes past 8 o'clock in the morning. What are your plans for the weekend? Drop us and let us know. On this Saturday, we're going to be down at Danube Properties, right? They're opening on a brand new showroom in Knightsbridge, which is going to be awesome. We're there from 11 o'clock till 2 o'clock in the afternoon. So basically, they're doing an open day explaining how we can invest money and how much we might need to. It was really cool. So I went down to the opening and I went to a pitch. Is that right? Is that a pitch? You know, one of those Alan Sugar type pitch days where they come in and everything's all wow, wow, and everyone sits down and you don't know what's going on. I went to one of those and it was pretty cool. It might shock you how easy it could be to invest in Dubai if you're looking to do that. So if you are, do go down there on Saturday. Don't listen to me. I'm not the expert. Talk to them as well and make sure that every question, no matter how big or small it is, get it answered.
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0: I've been waiting really patiently to play this tune as well. It's an absolute classic. It was Rishi Rich and Bally Sagoo.
2: Tasty track of the hour brought to you by Coca Noodles.
0: Getting that Friday anthem right now as well. I remember a story about this when I interviewed Rishi Rich. It was pretty cool anyway. Good morning. If you're locked in, give us a sign or a signal or just chat at the radio. I might hear ya.
3: You ain't heard sound like this before.

0: you know, sometimes a little reminder like Jasmine just giving me right now is when she goes, Donnie, you know what? People might forget. It's really hot. Make sure you're drinking enough water. I'll be on a real level, right, this morning. I don't think I'm drinking enough water as well. Even during the night, I'm drinking loads. But I don't think I'm doing enough. You need to do something, what, 2 litres or something? 2 litres a day. I know it sounds silly, and I know it's a basic thing. But just this is a reminder. Grab a bottle of water. Is it right next to you? I'm getting mine. I'm getting my bottle of water. Let's do it together. Right, I'm going to open, look. I'm not joking. Opening up my bottle right now. Oh, that was weird, but that felt nice. Drink some Barney.
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1: Traffic and travel.
3: Starting with Hoe Street, there is a closure for emergency power repairs southbound from Churchill to the Central Station through Walthamstow. So this is ongoing a closure with traffic busy. Circular westbound through New Southgate, we have a broken down dust car. It is causing traffic to be heavier than normal as we're down to 2 lanes at the moment just before Bounds Green Road. Now, Gravel Hill through Finchley Central, roadblocked, emergency repairs, both approaches between Hendon Lane and Bibsworth Lane, and North Circular, long delays, 30 minutes westbound after IKEA with congestion to Staples Corner following emergency repairs. To Suffragette London Overground Line, we have problems with the signals at South Tottenham, no service. And that's the latest traffic and travel.
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0: good morning out to Ashok. It's nice to have your ears this morning, Ashok, as well. Normally used to message so early. He goes, Donnie, I'm retired right now as well. How's that retirement going? Good morning. Right, so you know what? I was talking about this game. I was thinking of starting a new game, and I thought, while we're on holidays at the moment, can we try and develop it? The idea was, right, I was going to bring back Dal Mickle Chakala. Now, if you don't remember, if you've never heard it, it's just a play on two truths and a lie. So, for example, I would give you three facts, but one of them is a jude, right? One of them true lie. All that would happen is to tell me what's going on, or tell me the garlic and the dal. So if I said to you, there are 177,147 ways to tie a tie, according to mathematicians, I couldn't even say that part. Number two, bananas are curved because they grow towards the sun. And number three, the average camel can drink 53 gallons of water in just 30 seconds. One of those is a lie. Would you be able to tell me which one is a lie? It's a practice run, right? Don't be scared. It's a practice run. I'm not going to shout out people's names today. But out of those three, which one do you think is a lie? Do you think there are 147 ways to tie a tie? Do you think bananas are curved because they grow towards the sun? Or the average camel can drink 53 gallons of water in 30 seconds? If you were to shout out an answer and tell me exactly which one of those is a lie.
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0: There seems to be a little bit of a theme going on here, like Barney, a Barney thing. Barney thing, yeah? Like Barney da. Oh, me Barney, Barney Huggy. Or maybe Barney saw. Barney saw. Wait, was he saying Barney and then breathe? Barney saw. Normally would never happen at 8:30 in the morning. But Friday, ko sab kuch chalta hai. Chalta hai kya dhorta hai. Unless you're on the M25 stuck in traffic. Puh, so rukta hai.

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1: Oh, I like this. Everyone's having a little guess for this one as well. I'm not going to tell anyone who's right or wrong. Yeah, I'm not even going to shout out the names. Unless you like want your name shouted out. Good morning. So I'm playing, well, it's a trial run. You know, like Instagram trial reels. It's a trial run. This is the test run. You're all parts of the test subjects. So I was thinking of bringing back the game that I used to love doing, which was called Dharma Kuchkala. It's nothing new and spectacular, but the idea was I'll give you three facts. One of them is a lie. And they go like this today. Tell me what the garlic is. There are 177,147 ways to tie a tie. Bananas are curved because they grow towards the sun. And the average camel can drink 53 gallons of water in 30 seconds. 30 seconds. Now, out of those three, one of them is a lie. But can you tell me which one?
0: 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Brasco. 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
0: Right, putting you out of your misery this morning just to let you know which one was the lie. If you turn around and said it was the fact about the tyres, Donny, that was actually the wrong answer. It wasn't. That's actually true. There are 177,147 ways to tie a tie, according to mathematicians. Bananas are curved because they grow towards the sun. Do you know that's actually true? It's actually true. It's a process called negative geotropism, thus meaning the average camel can drink 53 gallons of water in 30 seconds. That's a lie, because it takes a little bit longer than that. In total, it takes them 3 minutes. So well done to everyone that guessed that right. And that was a little bit of fun. You never know, we might bring that back.
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4: Starting with Ho Street southbound through Walthamstow, we've got that ongoing emergency power repair service closure you'll find from Churchill to Walthamstow Central Station affecting a lot of your bus routes. Now North Circular westbound through New Southgate, recovery work after a broken down dust car closed lane 1 of 3. So traffic heavier than normal before Bounds Greens Road with congestion back to the A10. Gravel Hill through Finchley Central, emergency repairs with a blocked both approaches between Hendon Lane and Bibsworth Road. And North Circular westbound, emergency repairs, long delays down to one lane at IKEA westbound. Now, Suffragette London Overground, we've got no service between Gospel Oak and Woodgrange following problems with the signals. And that's the latest traffic and travel.
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1: The top stories this hour. A man's apologised after admitting he planned to carry out a terror attack at a Taylor Swift concert in Vienna in 2024. The 21-year-old's been sentenced to 15 years in prison after plotting to target fans with knives or homemade bombs. Three Eras Tour shows had to be cancelled. Alison Strauss was due to go to one of them with her son Andrew. She told us at the time she thought authorities made the right call.
2: You have a stadium full of, again, innocent people, but a lot of children and younger folks. And look, safety in today's world, unfortunately, we have to go with safety first.
1: Two people have been charged after a woman was shot dead outside a bar in Sheffield. Police say Shanice Brooks was an innocent bystander when she was shot on West Street in the early hours of Monday morning. European leaders have come out in support of Romania after Russian drones hit a block of flats close to its border with Ukraine. France is demanding an explanation from its Russian ambassador, while Poland's called the actions dangerous. An uncrewed Blue Origin rocket has exploded during a test flight in Florida. Officials have confirmed no one was injured. After days of water issues during the heatwave, locals in Whitstable and Kent are being told their supply might still be patchy.

0: Over the weekend, 8,000 homes were left without running water as reservoirs struggled to cope with the demand. South East Water says supplies should be back today, but business owners in the seaside town say they're frustrated. Darren Wilton is the landlord at the Old Neptune Pub.
1: Very devastating because, like, you know, we've had a long winter and we rely on our springs and our summers to take us through the winters. And you know how hard the pub game is at the moment.
0: And £340 million is being put into pharmacies in England to ease pressures on GPs. Pharmacists will be able to make more clinical decisions and they'll also be able to treat more people and free up more appointments on the NHS. From Sky News, that's the latest.
2: Thank you very much. We'll catch you again in an hour.
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4: 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Trying to get a chant going. Half-time pies. Hoping for a last-minute winner. Happy with the point. 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
2: Good morning. Today's weather, I'm a bit shocked about this, but apparently around London, light rain showers with light winds at some points of the day anyway. Eventually we'll clear up, leaving a bit of sunshine throughout the day. Temperatures at 25 degrees Celsius. Now in Manchester, bit cloudy, but no rain expected, at least anyway, and the sunshine will pop out later on in the late hours of the afternoon. Today, temperatures in Manchester around 21 degrees Celsius.
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0: Last day of the old sunshine times. Hopefully, it remains like this next week, but you never know. Also, next week will be half term, will be finished as well. You know what that means? Traffic's going to be a bit mayhem anyway on the roads again. Good morning. It's the Breakfast Blend. Also, it means this morning we're going to be playing Band of Pajamasco.
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0: Got to say good morning to Frizana at the moment. She goes, Donny, I can't believe what's happened. I've got a new kitten right now. I've just prayed, locked on the radio, and my kitten's gone to bed on my sofa where I want to sit. It's all right. They own the house now.
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0: was on a little jiggy there as well. Good old classic, Rich Rich Project. Good morning, it is about 16 minutes past 9 o'clock. You know what that means.
1: 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Band Baja Brasco.
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0: Any doctors or any medical professionals that are listening at the moment, right? I really need to ask a question, yeah? Is there such thing as Bollywood Tourette's? Because I can't be the only person in the entire world that randomly just starts, I don't know, I could be sitting there and I'm chilling, watching the news, my cat are working, and like, I'll randomly start singing songs to my cat. It's just weird. Not full songs, not sitting there like dedicating, like sitting there. He'll walk in and be like, my adorable Darjeeling, I look at you every night, every evening. Random stuff like that. Sometimes when he walks in, I'm like, oh, George, kitne pyare hai ye bache. And then I'm like, Raven, oh, yeah, Raven, filter. I don't know, Bollywood Tourette's is a real thing. I think there's a phenomenon coming out. There might be a diagnosis. Watch, you know how they're diagnosing everything in the world? There's going to be a diagnosis very soon. I feel it's coming. I reckon Javad and Barbara, they have Bollywood Tourette's. Like, every now and again, Javad's like walking around in the world and, you know, he'll just randomly start popping out in songs like this.
3: Rab se humko mohabbat hui.
0: Like, he does random stuff like that. I know he does. It randomly happens, just pops out every now and again. Bollywood Tourette's, I reckon it's a real thing. Watch out for it. Mark this day, Friday, 29th of May, 2026, 17 minutes past 9 o'clock in the morning. Donny Brasco said it. And now you could go to your doctors and get done for it. That we can get some... I don't even know how you'd cure it. If you had a real thing called Bollywood Tourette's, right, how even would we cure it? I don't think there's a cure. You just got to let it out. It's one of those. Just let it out, man. And the reason I say that, let it out, because if your head is gonna and it stimulates that, feel free to sing along. Oh, are you going to play? Go on, then. Any idea what that is? Any idea? If you know what the answer is, drop us a little WhatsApp straight into the studio on this number.
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0: Oh man, you know Scary Movie, they've brought it back. They've brought back another Scary Movie. It's in the cinemas and I really want to go and watch it. What's that? This is my strong hand. Oh, I love that movie. I might have to watch the originals again just to get back into it. But anyone ever seen Scary Movie? It was like a comedy spoofing. Or maybe just me. It shows what my maturity levels are like, isn't it? 80 minutes past 9 o'clock in the morning. Tell me what that Ghana you just heard was.
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5: Starting with Hope Street, southbound through Walthamstow, we have an ongoing emergency power repair closure, which is causing issues with buses diverting. Please plan ahead. Lower Lee Crossing, there is traffic westbound as there's roadworks ongoing and it's down to one lane at the Silvertown Tunnel. And then heading for North Circular westbound at New Southgate, recovery work for a broken down dust car continues. Lane 1 of 3 is blocked. Gravel Hill emergency repairs, both directions between Hendon Lane and Bibsworth Road. And North Circular westbound, it's long delays of 30 minutes at IKEA due to emergency repairs here, and Suffragette London Overground Line, problems with the signals at South Tottenham. And that's latest traffic and travel.
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0: Shout out to the farmers. Shout out to people with gardens, with the flowers. Shout out to the bumblebees, the wasps. I don't know why I'm picking them up right now. I was thinking about Dorothy, right? So Dorothy's she messaged in, she got the right answer, right? 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Two different words, Donnie. I bet that's what it is. But I took it as, like, Dorothy, as in, like, the entire universe. Or, is that Dorothy? Or is it Earth? Or something? I don't know. It was grand. It was beautiful. I picked up your name. I think it's a sick name. And she goes, thank you very much, Donnie. It's all down to my beautiful mummy who gave me that name. Mums are the best. I was thinking about this, right? How do mums become mums so, like, sickly? I don't mean, like, how they get pregnant. But how do they go from being carefree and dancing to Bhutani, all of that, and Sheila Kijwani's? How do they develop into these mothers that are so nurturing and whatnot? I think the Matrix is onto something on a real level. I think in that 9 months, I think what's also happening is the brain is downloading some new programs, right? Maybe learning some new software or something, and it's developing into this next level. Maybe mothers are the original first form of AI.
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0: Am I old? Like, am I old? I mean, this tune... It's from the 90s, I'll make it easier, right? This tune was so popular that, like, everyone used to sing it. Especially if you're one of those emotive persons. Everyone used to sing it. I'm shocked, even Javad's like, it sounds like this, but I don't know. I'll wait for confirmation. Daksha, have you got the right answer? No! She just sent me pictures of food that she's had while she's wearing a holiday. Daksha! Jalariya menu, huh? Jalariya menu. Juhi's like, is it Hum Dil De Chuke Sanam? I mean, Hum Dil De Chuke Sanam, but it's not the right answer. Out to Jazz. She's got it. She goes, what a throwback, Donny. Morning out to Sham K. Nice and easy. He wakes up, right, rubs the eye boogers out of his ears. Gets the wax out of his ears. Listens to the band Baja Brasco this morning. And he's got it right. Meenakshi. She's been up nice and early. You might think she's tired, but she's got it right. But that's literally it. Literally it. I'm going to play it in full, and I'm shocked. If no one knows this song, right, that's it. I'm officially deciding I'm old. Goes like this. Bajao abe. Do you need more? Do you really? Oh, go on then. I want you still need more.

0: any idea what that's... Oh, you got to admit, I'm not a professional piano player, right? So if you're going to sit there and say, oh, Donnie, it sounds a little bit... Obviously, it's going to sound different, man. You've got professionals. It's like if I tried to do a Kumaro Sanu song, I'm not going to sound like Kumaro Sanu. I'm going to sound like David Bowie. What song has Kumaro Sanu done? I can't even think of one right now. I can't. Someone tell me, shout one out. 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Because the worst is, I've got a bad history of, like, singing the wrong songs when it's supposed to be this. Kumaro Sanu, what's he done? Ek Lurki. So Kumaro Sanu, like, if he'd done Ek Lurki ko, he would sound something along the lines of this, right? This is how he would sound. Ek Lurki ko dekha to aisa laga. But if I was going to sing, it would be like, Ek Lurki ko dekha to aisa laga. Jesse Urti, something, Jesse Urti. See? It sounds pretty similar, but not exactly the same.
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0: Argus Hare, isn't it? Argus Hare, oh, deco, deco. Morning out to Darshana, morning to you, out to Juhi. She goes, Dolly, I know the song. I know the song, I just can't remember the lyrics. Iqbal, morning to you, out to Sergio, morning. She's got it right as well, she knows which one it is. Morning, Saniti, out to Jazz Cam. A very good morning to you as well. Out to Krishma, morning to you. Out to Darshana, out to Ash, Nita, Daksha, Sandhya, Javad, out to the 969, out to the 372, out to Sheetal, Barbara, and Hema Sharma, who's shown off this morning, because her and her beautiful husband, they've done a duet. No way. Really? If you don't know what we're talking about, I've been asking this morning, what Ghana is this one, right? Do you know it? Do you know what? When this actress sang it in the song, yeah, I was so convinced she was singing it to me.
1: Brasco on Brekkie.
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0: Oh, you're going to leave me just high and dry at the end there, Javad?
1: Morning, Donny. 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
0: See, now listen to Baba Singh there. You can see how he chatted up his wife, innit?
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0: 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Now, Hema, I really hope this is you and your husband, Ashish, doing a little duet right now. 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
0: Out to Usha, well done. Out to Asha as well, and her neighbour. Shout out the neighbour. Something I'm on to you as well. Well done, you got it. Out to Nita, and out to anyone else that got it, but I didn't play the voice notes and answers. You guys are amazing, honestly.

0: Oh my God, that hit different, you know. That hit different. Whatever you're doing this weekend, have a lovely one and keep the love going, man. That was SP Bala's Somebody Yum Yum Yums version of Bahut Pyar Karte. Taken from the original classic of 1991, Sergeant. It's the first time I've ever seen Sanjay Dutt be a normal banda, bro.
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0: Two iconic actors, honestly, right? Sanjay Dutt and Akshay Kumar back in the day, right? Akshay Kumar was always jumping around into pussies and whatnot. But then he made Yeh Dil Lagi, which was just another level. And then this came out, Sergeant, with Sanjay Dutt in it. And it was just different levels. The versatility of the actors. Sometimes you don't realise how great our actors actually are in delivering what roles they are. It's just sometimes the writers, directors, producers make rubbish films.
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0: Oh no. Right, today £1 sterling with... I haven't got it loaded yet. I'm so deep. Sorry. Right. Today £1 sterling will get you up to 127.73 Indian rupees, 372.45 Pakistani rupees, 1.34 US dollars and a 1.15 euros.
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0: Whatever you're doing this weekend, keep it real. Look after yourselves. Enjoy your time. Our team are going to be down at Danube over the weekend on Saturday. If you want to become a millionaire, don't believe me. Just go and talk to them straight up and then you can deduce exactly what you want. Danube, they're opening a brand new branch at Knightsbridge. Take care. Look after yourselves. I'll catch you again on Monday morning. But make sure you enjoy the lovely musty and fun that happens over the weekend on Leica Radio.
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4: Starting with Hoe Street, this has been an ongoing issue since last night. Southbound through Walthamstow, this is a closure for emergency power repairs, but you'll find a diversion. Gravel Hill, Finchley Central, emergency repairs. It's blocked both approaches between Hendon Lane and Bibsworth Road. And then North Circular, westbound in Wembley, there's long delays, 30-minute queues after IKEA with emergency repairs. You're down to one lane. Now, also Queensberry Place, it's a one-way street. Emergency repairs just in closure from Cromwell Road to Harrington Road. And then heading for Suffolk at London Overground Line, problems with the signals at South Tottenham means no service between Gospel Oak and Barking. And that's the latest traffic and travel.
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1: The top stories this hour. A man's apologised after admitting he planned a terror attack at a Taylor Swift concert in Vienna. The 21-year-old's been sentenced to 15 years in prison after contacting Islamic State online. Three Eras Tour shows had to be cancelled in 2024. Ukraine's calling for decisive action against Russia after two drones from Moscow hit a block of flats in Romania near the border with Ukraine. Two people were injured. NATO has vowed to bolster its defences and called the actions reckless. But military analyst Sean Bell says a stronger response is needed.
2: It's not enough for NATO to simply say we've crossed a line or, as John Healey said, we're watching you. Ultimately, NATO is going to have to stand up eventually because Russia will keep pushing.
1: Two people have been charged after a woman was shot dead outside a bar in Sheffield. Police say Shanice Brooks was an innocent bystander when she was targeted in the early hours of Monday morning. A Blue Origin rocket exploded on its launch pad in Florida during a test. Footage shows the rocket bursting into a massive ball of fire. Officials say no one was injured. Billionaire founder Jeff Bezos says it was a very rough day. Dr. Maggie Liu is an astrophysicist and says there'll be big problems for Blue Origin now.
3: Only 2 days ago, NASA said they had selected Blue Origin to be the first phase of the moon base that they're building on the moon. They were expecting the first launches to start as early as later this year, and this will be a huge setback for them.
1: It'll get cooler over the next few days after record-breaking heat across parts of the UK. It'll stay warm today for the southeast of England, but by Sunday, temperatures should be back to near average for this time of year. And Luke Littler says he wanted to quit darts because of fan abuse before winning the Premier League again last night. The world champion beat Luke Humphreys 11-10 at London's O2 Arena, and he's won £350,000. From Sky News, that's the latest.
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3: Good morning, good morning, good morning, good morning, good morning. Taking a look at the weather for today, we've got light rain showers and light winds for London and surrounding areas. The temperatures have dropped now up to 25 degrees Celsius.
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3: Mr. Donny Brasco, I think he is listening right now. Thank you for a great breakfast show all of this week. He will be back on Monday. A midi buddy, it's now time to get your mid-morning show on the road. Your daily dose of Kush, your four in a row, is on the way for you.
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0: 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It's Kush's four in a row. 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

0: this is how I feel Monday to Friday from 10 a.m. to 1 p.m. for the mid-morning show. Zindagi Tere Naam Ki. 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

0: had a comment from Vikas Chaube who goes, 90s के लोगों ने जो लाइफ जी चुके हैं वो शायद अब कोई नहीं कर सकता, हमने दुनिया को बदलते हुए देखा है. क्या बात है. By the way, on the app we've got a station just dedicated to the 90s. The voice of the late, the great S.B. 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
0: And you've been trusting me right here on the Leica Radio Network for 5 years to bring you sometimes mushkil mystery voices, sometimes asan. I have no idea where we fall today. Let me know where we are. Here we go.
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0: I will find out tomorrow if the title track of John Mira Dil comes back on Numero Uno. 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
0: Sheetal Paras, Hema, Varsha, Rita, you are coming in with the correct answer from today's mystery voice. To be honest, I am struggling a tiny bit because I'm not sure which genre I wanted to go for when I plug a song for him because there's so much to pick from. And I did plug one in, but now I don't know. I'm having second thoughts. So let's see. Let's do the voice one more time for those that are just tuning in. Here we go.
3: Us time mein kya tha Pancham da aur main dono sangeetkar. हम लोग कोशिश किया जो मॉडर्न म्यूजिक को भारत में यंग जनरेशन को देने के लिए, क्योंकि यंग जनरेशन आज डिस्को देख रहा है, आजकल डीजे रॉक सॉन्ग सुनते हैं, लेकिन उस टाइम तो
0: There you go. That's it. I mean, he has been known as the king of disco, and I think the 80s was a different time because he did shift what music kind of needs to sound like. So what other clues do I give you? I don't think you need any more clues.
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0: Kersh's really old throwback plays now.
1: He's known for his groovy disco tunes, eye-catching fashion style, but mostly we love him for his timeless melodies just like this. And today's mystery voice, of course, the legendary Bubby Letty.

0: है लाइका रेडियो Across Greater London. 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
1: The top stories this hour. The head of NATO says Russia's a danger to all after two drones from Moscow hit an apartment block in Romania. Mark Rutte says he's told the country's president the alliance is ready to defend. The strike happened near the border with Ukraine. A rocket from Jeff Bezos' company Blue Origin turned into a fireball last night after an explosion in Florida. No one was hurt. The price of oil has dropped to a six-week low after US Vice President J.D. Vance said a peace deal with Iran is close. He told reporters he can't guarantee both sides will get there, but he's feeling optimistic. Alia Awadalla is a Middle East analyst and a former Pentagon defense official.
2: I would say, frankly, I'm not optimistic that any final discussions will resolve any of the major issues on the table, such as the Iranian nuclear program. I suspect that negotiations are most likely to succeed when it comes to just reopening the strait, and then the thornier issues will probably just keep getting kicked down the road.
1: Two people have been charged after a woman was shot dead outside a bar in Sheffield on Bank Holiday Monday. Police say Shanice Brooks was an innocent bystander. The number of drivers using their phones for things other than calls is an eight-year high. The RAC says 1 in 10 under 25s admit they've live-streamed while driving in the past year. There were more than 40,000 convictions in 2024 where phone use was a contributory factor. Rod Dennis from the motoring organisation wants tougher action.
3: This is about education, especially among younger drivers. It's also perhaps about changing the penalties. And the other thing here is around the feeling, the sense that you could be caught. That does depend on probably more uniformed officers and more police forces making use of camera technology as well.
1: And Tim Allen says British fans are even more obsessed with Toy Story than audiences in the US. The actor reunited with Tom Hanks in London last night for the premiere of the fifth film in the franchise. From Sky News, that's the latest.
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6: This afternoon, we will see areas of thick clouds.

0: And some odd spots of rain, light rains actually at sometimes as well, but overall it is going to stay warm and sunny. The maximum temperature for London and surrounding areas, 25 degrees Celsius.
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0: 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So I think you know what the first song's going to be.
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0: And these are the party songs from the 90s, which we still play in our parties in 2026. At the Matamba from Thanedar and the Saat Samundar Paar from Vishwatma. Some songs just hit different on a Friday, isn't it?
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0: I was just reading this fact of the day that apparently there are 177,147 ways to tie a tie. There, I thought there was only one way, which also most people don't do it correctly. But now that I've read this, I feel like I want to get all the Leica Radio men, all the Leica Radio boys together, give them a tie, and then see how many ways they can tie a tie. I think there's only going to be like maybe two who are going to do it that one way that we know properly, but it's going to be a good one. We are going to a black tie event tonight, so maybe I'll make them do a challenge. Let's see. Also a busy weekend for the Leica Radio Network. We are at India Week. We're also at Danube tomorrow. Now, after the huge success of their Harrow-based office, Danube Properties in Dubai, they're delighted to be announcing their second London office, which is in Knightsbridge, and this is happening tomorrow. And of course, the team of the Leica Radio Network, we are going to be broadcasting live from 11 a.m. up to 2 p.m. to mark this very special occasion. They're a very, very special family as well. So watch out for updates on Leica Radio's Instagram and Facebook pages from the grand opening tomorrow. And let's continue on with the mid-morning show's music. I had a couple of messages saying that, oh, I'm on the road, I'm driving here, I'm driving there. Where is everyone going? Don't leave me. And that's exactly why you have the app.
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0: Wow, Sham even remembers that Abhijit Sawant won the Indian Idol in 2005. It's just one of those tracks that takes you back in time and brings you back and just makes you want to fall in love all over again with yourself.
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0: 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We've also got up to 440.8 Sri Lankan rupees. I do need to go to Sri Lanka, by the way. 164.2 Bangladeshi taka, 84.5 Afghani, and up to 1.3 US dollars. I need to go to the US as well.
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0: All right, now I want to take a moment to celebrate Chirag, who is celebrating their birthday with us. Chirag, wishing you a very, very happy birthday and thank you for so much love that you give each and every presenter right here on the Leica Radio Network. You gave me a few songs, but I feel like we want to take it up a notch. I want to celebrate, you know, Friday style. Here you go. This one's for you.
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1: The top stories this hour. NATO's Secretary General says the alliance stands ready to defend every inch of its territory after Russian drones hit a Romanian apartment block. Two people were injured during the incident, which took place close to the country's border with Ukraine. An inquest into the deaths of three sisters recovered from the sea off Brighton Beach has heard there was no third-party involvement. But the coroner says the reasons why Jane Adetoro and Christina and Rebecca Walters died earlier this month is yet to be confirmed. Benjamin Netanyahu says Israel's aiming to control 70% of Gaza. The Israeli leader says his country's already increased its hold on the enclave from 50 to 60%. He's promised to keep tightening the grip on Hamas.
2: The most important thing is to continue leveraging our power to increase it. There is still more work. What is happening right now is truly a global change. There is no doubt about that.
1: Recent airstrikes on Gaza have killed 10 people, including a fighter in the militant group. A woman in Australia who was jailed for killing three of her relatives with a poisonous beef Wellington will appeal her conviction. Erin Patterson claims the trial last year was unfair and that there were irregularities. The prospect of a peace deal between Iran and the US has led to the price of oil falling to a six-week low. Vice President J.D. Vance says an agreement is close. Donald Trump's been talking to Fox News and sounds confident that he's in the stronger position.
3: That's what I do. I negotiate. They negotiate. They're very good negotiators. They're crafty. In the end, we have all the cards because we've defeated them militarily. Look, they have no navy. Their air force is totally gone, 100%.
1: And an investigation is underway as to what caused a Blue Origin rocket to explode during a test launch. No one was injured when it burst into a massive ball of fire near Cape Canaveral in Florida. However, homes nearby were shook. From Sky News, that's the latest.
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4: Light rain showers and light winds for London and surrounding areas, but somehow we've got lots of sunshine as well. The maximum temperature will be reaching 25 degrees Celsius.
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4: Welcome to the final hour of your mid-morning show, which is all about Antakshri. 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The third song I need needs to be with the letter H. But us, all of the songs in this hour is dedicated to you. Don't worry. I don't know which they are because it's Antakshri.
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0: So do they come. And Shreya Ghoshal on the vocals there from Raiz. Those that are already sending me 90s track, the next one with the letter K, let's make it a 90s track.
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2: 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You. 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

0: That's all he's asking for. Bas bata dete. And this one is what we plugged in with the letter K. The next one with the letter M I have plugged in for you.
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0: I can already tell you that the next song is going to end with the letter N. N for naughty, naughty. No. And it cannot be a 90s track. It cannot be a retro track. So we'll play that after the break. If you've just tuned in, it is halfway through the final hour of your mid-morning show. My name is Kush and I'll keep you company till 1 o'clock right here on Like a Radio on 1458 AM. 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A lot of times we do shout outs for birthdays, anniversaries, and you always appreciate that. It's great we can listen back because then you can make your loved ones listen back to those wishes as well. So thank you for that feedback. What else do I need to tell you? Oh yes, I do need to tell you, tomorrow another special opening of Danube Properties, which is in Knightsbridge. It is their second office because the first one, which is in Harrow, was a huge success. So the team of the Like a Radio Network, we will be broadcasting live tomorrow from 11 a.m. So make sure you look out for the updates on our socials, on Like a Radio's Instagram and Facebook pages as well.
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0: That was the incredible voice of B. Proc. I turned the dim light completely low in the studios and put the volume right up. Beautiful one from Bachchan Pandey. So yeah, Meri Jaan, that's why the next song we need after the break is with the letter N. I also need to remind you, tomorrow is Saturday. 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

0: 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And with this one, Antakshri comes to an end.
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0: Did you know June 14th is only about 2 weeks away? Yep. And you should know that the Leica Radio Network, we are the exclusive radio partner for the Atif Aslam concert, which is taking place exactly when I told you, Sunday the 14th of June at the O2 London. So make sure you get to experience this magical evening. The tickets available at AXS as well as the venue. What else is happening with the Leica Radio Network? We're also the exclusive radio partners for Hamare Ram. I cannot wait to watch Ashutosh Rana as Ravan and Rahul R. Butcher as Ram. I've heard so much about it. And that takes place at London's Eventim Apollo between the 9th and the 12th of July. So your June and July is sorted. There's something in August as well. Oh yes, the Leica Radio Network, we're also the exclusive radio partner for Leicester Mela again, and that's on the 15th and the 16th of August at Abbey Park. See, we keep you busy, isn't it? Up next, I've got the artist of the week this week, that is Neeti Mohan, and I was just hoping, I was like, I hope no one's played this song. I'm going to dedicate it to myself.
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0: Actually, let's dedicate this to Vishpat Duggar, who's coming up next to reload your afternoon. It's been a fantastic week. This is Vikush signing out.
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0: लाइका रेडियो across Greater London. 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
1: The top stories this hour. President Volodymyr Zelensky says Ukraine's ready to support Romania in whatever way is necessary. It's after Russian drones hit a Romanian flat block close to the Ukrainian border. Two people were injured. An inquest has heard the cause of death of three sisters found in the sea off Brighton Beach still isn't known. The bodies of Jane Adetoro, Christina Walters and Rebecca Walters were recovered from the water earlier this month. Our reporter Phoebe Southworth has more.
2: We heard a few more details about them. There was no third party involvement in their deaths. Well, the coroner addressed the family directly and she said that their tragic loss must be unbearable and she hoped that social media speculation into the circumstances of the young women's deaths would subside.
1: Police say investigations are continuing. Two brothers accused of assaulting police at Manchester Airport won't face a third retrial. Mohammed Fahir Amaz and Mohammed Ahmad from Rochdale both denied attacking a male officer in July 2024. Investigations are underway in the US to work out what caused a Blue Origin rocket to explode into a fireball during a test launch. Jeff Bezos, who owns the company, called it a rough day. Houses near the site in Cape Canaveral in Florida began to shake when it happened, but no one was hurt. Aerospace engineer Sinead O'Sullivan says this kind of thing might start happening more often.
3: As we start to test and try to build larger and larger capabilities, not only for getting to the moon via the new Artemis program, but eventually try to get to Mars, we're going to start to see explosions on Earth that are just at the scale that we have not seen in rocket development before.
1: Vice President J.D. Vance says the U.S. and Iran are close to a deal, although talks are still ongoing. There are reports of a tentative agreement, but nuclear issues are still being negotiated. And Luke Littler says he wanted to quit darts because of fan abuse before winning the Premier League again last night. The world champion beat Luke Humphreys 11-10 at London's O2 Arena. From Sky News, that's the latest.
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8: Taking a look at the weather for you this Friday afternoon across Greater London, we will see sunshine over the course of the day. There will be cloud as well, but over the course of the afternoon, moving into the evening, it will remain dry. It's cooler than it has been recently. Maximum temperatures of 25 degrees Celsius.
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8: 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You can catch her once again on Monday for the mid-morning show. That is from 10 a.m. right now. It's all about Reload. I'm Vishvat Naga, wishing each and every single one of you a very happy Friday. 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

0: Lovely way to kick off the show, Have I Yet? That one from Jim Harry Med Sedja. And before that, you heard Hab Deku from Igdin. Very good afternoon to you and welcome.
1: Vishvanaga.
0: Yeah, that is right. I'm Vishvanaga. I'm keeping your company on Reload this Friday afternoon all the way through until 4 p.m. The pleasure is all mine. We are finally there. It is Friday and it feels absolutely great. How are you? I hope you're well. Since we last spoke yesterday afternoon, I'd love to hear from you. You can get in touch with me via WhatsApp. 07424-222222. Don't forget I'm available on your radio, 1458 AM, via DAV Plus Alexa, Google Home, LaikaRadio.com, or on the Leica Radio Player. I'm already getting messages coming in. Love it. Love the look of those messages. Keep sending them in. Let me know what you got planned over the course of the weekend. And let me know if you're celebrating anything special. I want to be part of your celebrations. Once again, you can get in touch with me via WhatsApp. So I've got a couple of bits and pieces for you then before we continue with the music. And I've got an amazing playlist to set you up for your Friday, for your weekend. So this one, four top UK chefs and restaurant owners have urged the government to cut VAT for restaurants and pubs as they warn working in the hospitality industry was the hardest it has ever been. Well, I can imagine that. Tom Kerridge and various others said VAT should be slashed to 10% to ease pressure on businesses and bring rates closer to levels across Europe. Now, they said that they're not always making any money whatsoever, and we're just keeping our heads above water. So Cabinet Ministers Pat McFadden acknowledged the government had asked business to contribute more, adding, "We help them where we can." So I'm going to keep you updated on this. But I think it would be absolutely great for that, particularly for the hospitality sector. Moving away from that, this is a triumphant one as well. Boy George has received a Lifetime Achievement Award at the British LGBT Awards. Yeah, the accolade was a surprise for the Culture Club singer, who was presented with the honour by French fashion designer Jean-Paul Gaultier at a ceremony in central London. How incredible they're both looking as well. Organisers said it was given to celebrate Boy George's significant contribution to British musical culture. Huge congratulations there to Boy George.
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0: Right. I need lunch in around about 30 minutes' time. I want you to take a photograph of whatever you're rustling up in your kitchen. Or you might be picking up from the shop. You could be ordering in. Send it in to me via WhatsApp at my favourite dish. Will win a song, easy as that. And guess what, on Friday, anything goes. No calories count.
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1: Tasty track of the hour, brought to you by Coca Noodles.
0: Hey, let's keep going with the music there. Hey, vocals are within the run and Lata Mangeshkar right now. And Dekhi and Jani, that one from which said, Dosti Karoge. It's your tasty track of the hour.

0: Loving the sound this one with Narayan and Lata Mangeshkar and Dehi Anjani, your tasty track of the hour. Sham, very good afternoon to you. You sent me a delicious looking lunch. Thai noodles, stir fried. Oh, absolutely fantastic. Loads of veg in that as well. Amazing.
1: 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Sponsored by Coca Noodles. Just add hot water and enjoy Coca Noodles in 3 minutes.
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0: And Nimesh, got to say, very good afternoon. You've sent me tons. I've got pani puri, I've got jalebiya, I've got milkshake and watermelon. Absolutely amazing. Thank you very much indeed for that. I've also got to say, very happy birthday to Chirag. Thank you very much indeed for your lovely message. I hope you've had a wonderful, wonderful birthday celebration. Lots of love from all of the team here at Laika Radio. You wanted a song, I'll try and play it for you soon.
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0: beautiful, is it? Incredible vocals of Lata Mangeshkar and Kishore Kumar. Tum aa gaye ho. Come on, he played for you here on Reload with me, Vish Bhatnagar. It's a classic hit of the hour. Oh, what? It absolutely is. And let me tell you all about this. After the huge success of its Harrow-based office, Danube Properties is delighted to announce the opening of their second London office in Knightsbridge, and that's happening tomorrow. The team will be broadcasting live from there from 11 until 2.
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2: So I've got to say thank you very much indeed for all of the fantastic dishes you've sent me this afternoon. You absolutely smashed it again. I was really struggling. And Friday afternoons as well, when no calories count, it tends to be slightly difficult. Not only do you send me sweet things, I get a whole load of savoury stuff, desi stuff, international stuff. And today I've got to give this one to Chirag, because it's your birthday. You've sent me a fabulous picture of your birthday cake. It's got a whole load of fresh cream all over the top of it. There's lots of chopped nuts around the side of it and also fresh strawberries around the edges as well. It looks absolutely divine. I can see all the piping with your name on it as well, all chocolatey. Thank you very much indeed. I hope you've had a fantastic birthday, a wonderful celebration with family, friends, loved ones, and you do the same thing over the weekend. Enjoy the next track playing for you in just a moment.

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0: Bard is going to be stopping me to top stories in two. Got plenty more fantastic music ready and waiting for you. 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
2: The top stories this hour. The Prime Minister's called a drone attack on Romania a serious violation of NATO airspace. One crashed into a block of flats in the eastern city of Galati, injuring two people as Russia continues to hit Ukrainian infrastructure. NATO's called it reckless and has promised to strengthen defences, but military analyst Sean Bell says a stronger response is needed.
3: It's not enough for NATO to simply say we've crossed a line or, as John Healey said, we're watching you. Ultimately, NATO is going to have to stand up eventually because Russia will keep pushing.
2: A 16-year-old boy's body has been pulled from the water of Bracklin Falls near Callander in Stirlingshire. He's the 12th person to drown during the recent hot weather. Two brothers accused of assaulting a male police officer at Manchester Airport in July 2024 won't face a third trial. Two juries failed to reach verdicts. Amar Anwar is Mohamed Fahir Amaz and Mohamed Ahmad's his lawyer.
4: The position of the two brothers has always been that they acted in self-defence. Social media posts viewed by millions created a highly prejudicial atmosphere in which a lynch mob mentality that was racist, anti-Muslim, call for deportation.
2: Meanwhile, the Attorney General's office has confirmed it won't pursue contempt of court proceedings. It's after a judge referred for consideration some public comments during the first trial by Reform UK leader Nigel Farage. Two people have been charged with the murder of 30-year-old mother Shanice Brooks, who was shot in Sheffield city centre. It happened outside a bar on Monday morning. Prosecutors have confirmed a Canadian man will not face justice in the UK over allegations of selling poison linked to the deaths of more than 100 British people. Kenneth Law is due in court in Ontario but won't face extradition. And Janet Jackson's heading to the Sandringham Estate this summer for an exclusive UK show. She'll be joined by Wycliffe Sean at Heritage Live in Norfolk this August. From Sky News, I'm Tanya Snuggs.
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0: Taking a look at the weather for you this Friday afternoon across the capital. We are going to see sunshine. There'll be a little bit of cloud over the course of the day and highs of 25.
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0: Don't forget I'm available on your radio, 1458 AM via DAB and all the other blub. Anyway, thank you for all your lovely messages. Pleasure to have your company celebrating Friday with you. Do get in touch and let me know if you're celebrating anything particularly special. And just in time for the weekend of sunshine, the cheap and cheerful sausage has been voted king of the barbecue. Remember talking about this earlier, I was saying there's such a diverse amount of stuff you can put on a barbie. And sausage has been voted number one. But you know what? It is a staple, isn't it? You've got to have sausages in a barbecue. Whatever, like vegan sausages, pork sausages, beef sausages, turkey sausages. There's a whole array of sausages, isn't there? And also, we can't forget the salad. That salad is lovely in a barbecue. Your pasta salad, rice salad, potato salad. Any sort of salad you like. Greek salad is awesome as well, you know, with the feta cheese. And also halloumi on a barbecue, just mind-blowingly good as well. Let me tell you all about this. Moving away from food, Superman has topped a poll to find the UK's favourite superhero film. What do you reckon? Now, this is the original Christopher Reeve, who starred as Clark Kent with Marlon Brando as his father and Gene Hackman playing villain Lex Luthor in the original. That was 1978. Second was 2008's Dark Knight with Christian Bale as Batman. You've also got Deadpool starring Ryan Reynolds. That was third. Yeah, I've got to say the original Superman is pretty amazing. All of them at that original sort of franchise worked like a dream. And the original Batman sort of movies, they were really, really good as well. I don't follow all of the reboots and remakes as much as a lot of the other people I know do. You know what? The original is the best.
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0: Let's do your tasty track of the hour. This one brought to you by Coca Noodles. I've actually got to say also very good afternoon to Kimmy Patel. Thank you for your lovely message. You've been a little bit feeling ill over the course of the last few weeks, both you and your sister Indrani. So I'm so glad that you're much better now. And you've got Punjabi curry for dinner today. Thank you very much, Annie, for sending that in. You've got rice as well. Absolutely amazing. Which fresh rotia?

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0: with Natarayan and Lata Mangeshkar playing for you here on Reload with me, Vish Bhatnagar. Tum kya mile? And let me tell you all about this. After the huge success of its Harrow-based office, Danube Properties, Dubai is delighted to announce the opening of their second London office in Knightsbridge. That's happening tomorrow. And the team are going to be broadcasting live from 11 until 2. So check out all the updates on social media. All about the grand opening.
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0: Balak Muchal, Jumeki Rata from Kick. Maybe here on Reload. That's giving me a bit of a kick, that is. Absolutely loving it. So Frankie Goes to Bollywood, the stage musical, continues with its tour. You can still get your tickets at RiffcoTheatre.com. And it is running at the Queen's Theatre in Hornchurch until tomorrow. Then we've got the Oxford Playhouse. Tuesday, 2nd of June until Saturday, the 6th of June. Check it all out.
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0: 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Let's show how the vocals of Salamat Kadir and Naseeb Olan. 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

And before they had Dead Aho Joe from a Hina. 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

0: Love me the hit. But below, let me tell you all about this as well. The Like a Radio Network had teamed up with the Unity Cup 2026, taking place at the Valley home of Charlton Athletic, featuring the Indian national football team. 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Finals day is taking place tomorrow. 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
0: 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A Bangladeshi taka, 164.92. Afghani, 84.63. 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
0: Just trying to think if you can get any more in there. Yeah.

0: Is it vocals of Mama Danish Mahi? Playing for you here on Reload with me, Vish Bernaga. Thank you so much for all of the lovely messages you've sent me this afternoon. 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
0: 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I'm not signing off yet. I've got one more song for you from English Babu Desi Man that's playing in just a moment. You stay here.
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2: Top stories this hour. A Canadian man has pleaded guilty in Ontario to aiding suicide in deaths linked to the online sale of lethal substances. Kenneth Law admitted 14 charges, having been accused of selling poison around the world, including to the UK. None of the guilty pleas concern UK victims, but prosecutors say 79 people here died as a result of buying the products. He won't be extradited to Britain. The Prime Minister says the UK stands with Romania after two people were injured when a drone crashed into a block of flats. Russia's foreign ministry denies involvement. The NATO members asked the Alliance for anti-drone technology. General Gheorghe Maxim is standing commander for the Romanian Armed Forces Joint Staff.
3: The Romanians should understand that Russia is a threat for the security of the countries in the area, and the war it wages against Ukraine affects all countries of NATO's eastern flank.
2: A child's among three people who've died after falling from a block of flats in South London. Police were called to Elephant and Castle on Wednesday morning. A Greek man's accused of helping Iran target a journalist in the UK. The 46-year-old's due in court charged with assisting a foreign intelligence service. A simple blood test that could detect Alzheimer's decades before symptoms appear is being welcomed by scientists. Researchers say the disease may be present in midlife and that being able to pinpoint changes in the brain earlier could be incredibly valuable. Dr. Jackie Hanley is from the Alzheimer's Research UK charity.
4: Being able to know earlier and more accurately if you have dementia means that you can plan for the future, you get the support you need, but also importantly, get access to new, innovative, first of their kind treatments that are on the horizon.
2: And police are trying to contact Dame Helen Mirren to see if she wants to report a hate crime after reviewing footage circulating online. It's from last year and appears to show the actress being subjected to anti-Semitic abuse. From Sky News, I'm Tanya Snuggs.
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5: Well, checking the weather for your fun Friday. A lot more cooler today, dropping down to about 14 degrees Celsius in London. Tomorrow, 28 degrees Celsius, sunshine around again. Sunday, 23, and Monday back down to 20 degrees Celsius. And in the Midlands tonight, dropping down to 10 degrees Celsius. And over the weekend, tomorrow, 24 degrees Celsius. Sunday and Monday, hovering around 20 degrees Celsius in the Midlands.
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5: Time with Raj Barron. Hello, gorgeous. How are you doing? You're right. It's your Friday afternoon drive, sponsored by Base Piri Piri. You keeping well? So good to see you. Of course, lots of hangama on the way for you between now and 7 o'clock. That's a promise. My thanks also going out to Vishwa Nagar, also to Sweetha Summerwell. They're both back now on Monday. But Bali's also back on Monday.
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0: good, isn't it? Dutchcore, Ajit Singh, this is Lily Johan, taking from the brand new film Cocktail 2 here on Leica Radio. Neil Amashwir, absolutely obsessed with this. Playing across the Leica Radio network, it's yours truly, Raj Badin here on Drive. How's it going? How you feeling? Got the Friday vibe? You know, Fridays doesn't all have to be about loud music, you know? Something like this, romantic, sir, and also a bit more meaningful, isn't it? Chalta hai, yeah? That tasty gonna.
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0: It is 4:14.
1: Raj Badin.
0: How's it going, Treacle? You good? What you got planned for the weekend? Anything cast that you're doing? Do get in touch and let me know. I've got lots going on, actually. I'll be spending some time in the Midlands. I've also got an event to go to tonight. It's one of those black tie... You know, honestly speaking, black tie events, I'm not the biggest fan of wearing those kind of dicky bows, but I have to wear them when I have to go to. But let me see. I'm going to try to kind of wear something else instead. Just wear a black tie. But with a black tie, you know the long ones? I think it just looks like going to a funeral or something like that. So, yeah. See what happens. I'll see how I'm feeling. Because if the bow tie starts falling, and it does normally, and it looks away from the collar, that's where the problems start. Wearing a longer tie, you know, the long version of the tie is better. Anyway, let's see what happens later on. So you let me know what your plans are for the week. I thought I'd just share that with you. You know it is. I like to share these things with you. Get in touch and let me know what your plans are like this weekend. We'd love to hear from you. Lots happening in the world of news, business and sport. Of course, they're still weighing on the US on this US and Iran deal. They're saying that it's very, very close, but not there yet. That's according to Vance. He's been talking to the media. There's also news about Karan Johar. He's been making the headlines because he's had a bit of a digital detox. So he's decided to unfollow a lot of celebrities, including Shah Rukh Khan and Alia Bhatt, who he has mentored for so many years. Keep it there. I'll tell you more about that later on. Away from that, there's also a fair bit happening on the showbiz and also the sporting news front as well. As you know, it's not too far now. We're waiting for the FIFA World Cup to start. Very excited. Let me know about the team that you are rooting for as well. In the meantime, the hits just keep on coming.
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0: 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Sunidhi Chauhan, Ushaid Malia, Radha, 416.

0: there you go, Beneath It. You don't know, you're like a radio, sounding absolutely fat. Anushka Sharma starring in that. With Shah Rukh Khan. I haven't seen her much on screen. She needs to come back. I love Anushka Sharma. Right, moving on then. Let's do this.
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0: So here goes then, today's Filmy Scramble. I've got for you the following letters. What you got to do is rearrange them and work out which film title you can make with these letters. There is an extra letter thrown in there to just get you a bit off guard, all right? So here goes. Today I've got N for November, A-T-A-R-K-E. Once again, N for November, A-T-A-R-K-E, spells which film title? If you know, get in touch right now. Once again, N-A-T-A-R-K-E. Simple as that. Here's my number.
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0: 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When you take your part in today's Filmy Scramble, let me know also which one you want. 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
0: 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Pyar Deewana Hota Hai is coming up next.
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2: This is Martin with your travel. It's heavy on the M4 onto the elevated section eastbound jet from Junction 3 Hayes to Junction 2 Brentford. Queuing on the A312 Church Road and Mandeville Road as you head from the White Hart roundabout to the Target roundabout and on to Northcote Station. A406 North Circular Road slowing eastbound as you head from Brent Cross Flyover to Henley's Corner. A40 Western Avenue heavy westbound before Gypsy Corner. Congestion on the A316 Chertsey Road westbound from Twickenham Bridge to Hospital Bridge Road roundabout to the Tube, and no service on the Bakerloo line between Stonebridge Park and Harrow and Wealdstone is due to a fire alert. And finally, no service on the DLR between Prince Regent and Beckton. That's due to engineering works.
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1: I love that. There's something about the album of Cutty Patang. Honestly, every song you go to on that is just La Javab. I mean, these days you pick up a soundtrack, Ek Gana Chinga, and it will stay in your memory for about, what, a month, and that's it. I go to Sadak, by the way. Sadak, hi to you. You okay? You're listening in right now, and you love the track from Cocktails Who that I played earlier. I know. It's one of my faves at the moment. Can't get enough of it. HLSU, you got the answer right for today's Feel Me Scramble. Shamela to you. You didn't get the answer right. No. Today's Feel Me Scramble, it wasn't that. Jasmine, LACU, how you doing? Sending you lots of love. You also voted for today's Choice Active. And also, hello going out to Nilmala G. Gessie Ho. You love that track from Cutty Patang as well. Syra, hello to you. You said, have had a very busy week and I'm glad it's a weekend. I'm going out with the sisters tomorrow. I was told it's just a casual get-together, but nosy me has a feeling it's for my birthday, which is on Monday. Oh, yeah. It's the 1st of June, isn't it? Oh, Syra, wishing you a very happy birthday in advance, all right? And on Monday, we'll get all the listeners to wish you happy birthday as well, all right? So don't worry about that. Oh, look at you. So you kind of know that the girls are getting together, right? I'd celebrate your birthday. How nice is that? Just act surprised, though. Wajahat, hello to you. Hope you're well. Raksha, hello to you as well. And he said, good afternoon, Raj. Enjoying the sun from next week. It's raining, I know. All those people that have been whinging about the heat, I'm sure they're going to be whinging about the rain as well next week. Also, Bayil, hi to you. Gurpreet, hello to you as well. Thanks very much for your kind words. Keep listening.
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1: This song is going to make your dill go duck duck. It may even skip a beat. I don't know, you know when you get really excited when you're in love with someone? That same kind of feeling with this track as well. Rup Kumar Rato, Rab Ne Bana Di Jodi here on Laika. Hello.

0: Did you meet up with Dave playing here on Like Radio? Do you know I was talking about Sari's birthday on Monday? And Neil Malaji has just messaged saying, Raj, it's also my birthday on Monday as well. Oh, wow. Double bonanza. Do you know, Monday we'll celebrate Saira and Neil Malaji's birthday, right? That's going to be here on Like Radio. Right, 4:40 running late. That's sounding all right. Once again, quick reminder that Danube Properties Dubai is delighted to announce the opening of their second London office in Knightsbridge. That is tomorrow. We are going to be there. That's Team Like a Radio Network. We're broadcasting from 11 a.m. up until 2 p.m. to mark the special occasion. And don't forget, you can watch out for all the updates on our social media handles. And they have also got an office in Harrow that has been doing really well for them. And we are so happy to be working very closely with them. Right, 4:41. Back in a minute.
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0: 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So today between Rajasthan Royals and Gujarat Titans, the Royals are batting away 181 for the loss of 6 wickets after 18.3 overs. Gujarat Titans are yet to bat.
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3: This is Martin with your travel. Delays on the M4 this afternoon onto the elevated section eastbound as you head from Junction 3 Hayes to Junction 2 Brentford. Queuing on the A312 Church Road and Mandeville Road from the White Hart roundabout to the Target roundabout and on to North Hall Station. A406 North Circular Road slowing both ways in towards the Hangar Lane gyratory. A40 Western Avenue heavy westbound before Gypsy Corner. There's congestion on the A316 Chertsey Road westbound from Twickenham Bridge to Hospital Bridge Road roundabout to the Tube and No Service on the Bakerloo line this afternoon between Stonebridge Park and Harrow and Wealdstone, and that's due to a fire alert. And that's your latest traffic and travel.
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0: You're a Coca-Cola. That's exactly what he's trying to say. Not too sure what that means, but anyway, that Coca-Cola from Look At You'll be playing again. Like her, right, approaching five. News headlines, lots more hits on the way. Don't go anywhere.
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2: The top stories this hour. Two men driving at 139 miles per hour in a 30 zone have been jailed for a total of more than 24 years for a deadly crash in Manchester. Sylvester Abiyumi died in March when the offender's car ran a red light. Police say Uwais Hussein and Usman Mahmoud filmed themselves on the night consistently speeding and inhaling from a balloon. They also discussed removing evidence and booking an Uber to flee the scene. A Canadian man's admitted aiding suicides by selling poisons online. Kenneth Law pleaded guilty to 14 charges, all linked to victims in Canada. Authorities in the UK have also connected the 60-year-old to 79 people who died here, but he won't be extradited. David Parfitt's son Thomas was 22 when he's said to have taken a lethal substance sold by Law.
3: He was charging the equivalent of around £50. For the poison, probably making £40 profit. So I think he valued my son's life at about the equivalent of £40.
2: The Samaritans can be contacted on 116 123. Sir Keir Starmer's accused Russia of a serious violation of NATO airspace after a drone hit a block of flats in Romania. Two people were hurt in the eastern city of Galati. The EU's preparing further sanctions. Donald Trump's meeting advisers at the White House to make a final determination on a deal to extend a ceasefire with Iran. It comes after reports the US and Iranian negotiators had reached agreement on a 60-day truce. Around 3,500 homes and businesses in Kent are still without water. South East Waters blamed incredibly high demand during the hot weather. And a colony of Gentoo penguins kept in a basement at an indoor London aquarium are going to be rehomed. It's after campaigners complained they had no fresh air or natural light. From Sky News, I'm Tanya Snuggs.
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0: Well, checking what the weather is saying for you, fun Friday drive. And let me tell you, tonight we're expecting a bit of drizzle in London, dropping down 14 degrees Celsius. Tomorrow, 28 degrees. Sunday is going to be 23. Monday is the 1st of June, by the way, 20 degrees Celsius. And in the Midlands tonight, dropping down to 10 degrees. Gentle breeze around. Anyone that's been feeling uncomfortable to sleep, you'll be happy about that. Tomorrow, 24 degrees Celsius in the Midlands, and Sunday and Monday, about 20 degrees.
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0: How you doing? It's your fun Friday driving. It's me, Vaj Badin. Yeah, nothing else but your favourite tracks playing on Leica Radio. Don't forget, tomorrow we are going to be at the brand new Danube Properties office opening in Knightsbridge. So if you are in London, it's not too far from Harrods, right? It's absolutely beautiful. Well, let's go back to back. Job de luck, kicking things off.
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0: I think I'm the best. No, not me. Shahrukh Khan in that. Feel be Dil Hindustani. Hello, gorgeous. It is 11 minutes after 5 o'clock. How's it going? Got nothing else but your favourite tracks here on Laika, as always, all right? So, yeah, lots more. And don't forget, this weekend is All Eyes on Daniel Properties and their brand new office opening in Knightsbridge. It's going to be quite a swanky kind of place. A nice location there. Knightsbridge, not too far from Harrods. But away from that, there's also... And Laika Radio Network, by the way, is supporting the event as the exclusive radio partner. But away from that, there's also a story about just over 3/4 of first class letters, or 75.7%, were delivered on time by Royal Mail in the year to the end of March. So that's far off its target of 93%. Looks like the first class letters are not reaching on time. There's also a story. Now, don't forget, Champions League final is going to be on this weekend, and it is all eyes on Arsenal and Paris Saint-Germain. But let me tell you that fans will need a subscription to watch the final. That's tomorrow, after TNT Sports decided against making the match free to air. This is despite growing pressure from fans group and also Prime Minister Sir Keir Starmer, who has been demanding for the match to be aired free to air. So there you go. That is making the headlines. I'm sure Ofcom will be stepping in for future matches. We shall see what happens. Away from that, we're talking about Karan Johar, because he's been unfollowing quite a few people, and we're talking about superhero films as well. But we'd love to know about your plans for this weekend. You excited about this weekend? It has been a very hot one, hasn't it, this week? So I think a lot of you are tired. I mean, I think I'm very kind of run down now as well. It just kind of slows you down, doesn't it? This heat. But it is definitely cooler, and it is going to be like that over the weekend. And we're expecting temperatures to drop to about 14 degrees Celsius tonight, 10 degrees Celsius in the Midlands. We are expecting some drizzle here and there as well. Right, away from that, the hits just keep on coming. I've got my Lyrical Miracle on the way for you. But this one first, Murder.
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0: It is so good, isn't it? Rancha from the Man of the Moment. That, of course, being Dilshit Dosanjh, fresh from his tour in New York and Madison Square Gardens. Sweaty Betty, hi! Lots of love to you. You said, what an uplifting song. I'm the best, you're the best. And then Kahor Nagor. Well, that's kind of mixed up here on Laika Radio. Always a hit song playing on your favourite dial. We are Laika.
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0: Just said that, hello.
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0: By the way, Jasmine loves a bit of a serial kisser, Yannick Emran Hashmi. So she said, I've seen the film 5 times. That's the film Murder. 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
0: Right, before I go to today's Lyrical Miracle, Dabblings, hi to you. I've just got your message. Hope you're well. Right, today's Lyrical Miracle. Which song comes to mind when I say to you the following? I think it's quite an easy one because his lyrics are pretty prominent in this song. So, which song is this? Do char kadam pe tum the, do char kadam pe hum the. So, which song is that? Tum the and hum the. And then in between is do char kadam. Kadam, kadam. Actually, got a friend, kadam as well. So there you go. Do char kadam pe tum the, do char kadam pe hum the. So get in touch right now with your answers. Here's my number.
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0: Road as you head from the White Hart roundabout to the Target roundabout and on to North Holt Station. The A406 North Circular Road, heavy both ways in towards the Hangar Lane Jarry today. The A40 Western Avenue is heavy westbound before Gypsy Corner. There's congestion on the A316 Chertsey Road westbound from Twickenham Bridge to Hospital Bridge Road roundabout. To the Tube, and no service on the Bakerloo line between Stonebridge Park and Harrow and Wealdstone. It's due to a fire alert. Severe delays on the Circle line due to a track fault, and no service on the DLR between Prince Regent and Beckton due to engineering works.
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0: It is so good, isn't it? Thank you, Like a Radio. That one, of course, from the film that releases next week in about a week's time. It's Hit Giovanni to Ish Corner here with Varun Dhawan in that, and also some sassy looking ladies as well. I mean, these are actresses. All of them just look the same, don't they? Anyway, moving on. I love Borja Hedier, isn't it? That's a couple of others. I think Morni Roy is also in it as well. Siddharthai to you. You got the answer spot on. Velden to you. And also, Sara, you got the answer right. Also, Sweetie, hi to you. I said a sweater earlier. Now I got a Sweetie. So hi to you. And Chirag, you go, Raj, I won £5 on my birthday gift. Oh, you a scratch card. Absolutely amazing. Well done to you. Well done. Also, Bayul, you got the answer right. Sham, you got the answer right as well. A lot of you getting it right. Right. Moving on, a quick reminder that tomorrow, Like a Radio Network is going to be broadcasting live from Danube Properties, Dubai, their brand new second office in London, in Knightsbridge. Yeah, it's happening tomorrow from 11 a.m. up until 2 p.m. To mark the special occasion. Like a Radio Network is going to be broadcasting there, and also we'll be sharing some of the bits on our social media handles. So do check all that out. And don't forget, also, we've got the brand new episode of Like a Extra out. Let me remind you what it is.
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0: Just love this track. Arijit Singh, just magical. Tera Fitur from the film Genius. It is like a radio, of course. The station also. That is genius, isn't it? Thank you, nothing but those favourite tracks. And of course, our listeners are being absolutely genius as well. Do you know one thing I've noticed about our listeners is that they love singing, and even if they can't sing, they'll still attempt. And some listeners have got some amazing voices. Gotta say thanks very much to all the ones that have been sending voice notes.
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0: Someone with a great voice is Shivagami. Yeah. Lovely name, by the way. And I think you're a regular listener of Johnny Brasco on Like a Radio Greater London, Like a Radio Greater Manchester Breakfast Show. You send this. Hi.
3: Is it kab tak chup baithe ab to kuch hai bolna kuch tum bolo kuch hum bole bolna.
0: There you go. That was the answer for today's Lyrical Miracle. So from Dil Dabagla, I'll be playing you that. Thank you very much. Shibagami. Lots of love.
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5: This is Martin with your travel. Slow on the M4 onto the elevated section eastbound as you head from Junction 3 Hayes to Junction 2 Brentford. Queuing on the A312 Church Road and Mandeville Road from the White Hart roundabout to the Target roundabout and on to Northolt Station. A406 North Circular Road still slowing both ways in towards the Hangar Lane gyratory and A40 Western Avenue heavy westbound before Gypsy Corner. A316 Chertsey Road heavy westbound from Twickenham Bridge to Hospital Bridge Road roundabout to the Tube, and no service on the Bakerloo line between Stonebridge Park and Harrow and Wealdstone. It's due to a fire alert. Minor delays on the Circle line due to a track fault and minor delays on the Central line. That's down to cancellations. That's your latest traffic and travel.
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1: The top stories this hour. A Canadian man has pleaded guilty to selling poisonous substances to people who died by suicide. 14 charges concern Canadian victims, but a court in Ontario heard Kenneth Law sent 330 shipments to the UK, and prosecutors think 79 British nationals died as a result. They'll be taken into the wider case. Our reporter Molly Malone explains why he won't be extradited.
2: The fear of the authorities in response to the calls from those families have been the prospect of kind of double jeopardy laws, i.e. Kenneth Law being convicted of similar crimes in another country and not being able potentially to then be extradited to the UK or face that extradition being blocked.
1: The Samaritans can be reached on 116123. Two men have been jailed for causing a fatal crash after driving almost 140 miles an hour in a 30 zone. They ran a red light in Manchester in March, killing a 50-year-old man. The Prime Minister has condemned what he's described as a violation of NATO airspace after a drone crashed into a block of flats in Romania. Two people were injured in the city of Galați. Romania's president, Nicu Șor Dan, says it's clear who's to blame.
3: We had a serious incident last night in which two Romanian citizens were injured, and the full responsibility for this incident lies with Russia, a country that has been waging a war of aggression against Ukraine for more than 4 years.
1: But Russian President Vladimir Putin says no one can know where the weapon came from without evidence. Donald Trump's meeting advisers at the White House to make a final determination on a deal to extend a ceasefire with Iran. It's reported the US and Iranian negotiators have reached agreement on a 60-day truce. And a tube strike is scheduled to go ahead on Tuesday and Thursday. London Underground RMT members are walking out in a row over a 4-day week. From Sky News, I'm Tanya Snuggs.
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4: And checking what the weather is saying for your fun Friday tonight, dropping down 14 degrees Celsius in London. Tomorrow, 28 degrees Celsius, 23 on Sunday and Monday on the 1st of June, 20 degrees Celsius. And the Midlands tonight dropping down to 10 degrees. Over the weekend, temperatures hovering around 20 degrees Celsius, with tomorrow being the better day with 24 degrees Celsius in the Midlands.
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4: Hello, gorgeous. It is hour three of your Fun Friday drive. How's it going? You feeling good? Well, plenty more of your favourite tracks on the way for you. I've got a really good 90s story about that. They're reworking recently, but you can't beat the original, can you? Also, let's go back to back in this hour with Hey Giovanni Dutish Corner here, and this one from Padman. Hello.
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0: Nice short song that is from the film Hejvanito Ish Corner here. It is yours truly, Badge Badden, here on Drive. How's it going? You're right. And nothing else but your favourite tracks. Of course, a Friday evening it is. I'm broadcasting in Greater London and the Midlands. So let me know what your plans are for this weekend. We'd love to know. The usual kind of way. There's lots of talk on social media, and I know that Gurren Jor also decided to shut down some of those haters and the ones that like spreading gossip. But he has said that he's unfollowing quite a lot of his industry colleagues, including several long-term friends, including Shah Rukh Khan and Alia Bhatt. All right, so there's a lot of hoo-ha that maybe he's kind of fallen out with them, or it could be something else. But he's gone onto social media to say it's a digital detox. I'm unfollowing everyone to reduce my time and energy spent on the gram. This can't be national news, for God's sake. Please clickbait something else. Okay, calm down, calm down. That's Gurren Jor talking there. Away from that, there's also, you know how much I love my surveys. Now, if you're over 50, let me know, all right? Apparently, this will help you live longer. That is visiting an art museum. Really? Not too sure about that. Not that I'm 50 yet, but still. I don't know, art museum? Any kind of museum for me. Sorry. I mean, give me a commercial kind of thing. I think I'm more into those than a museum. I mean, I do love my history. Kind of. But yeah, when it comes to visiting an art museum or any kind of museum, it's a question mark. Away from that, there's also a story about Superman has topped a poll to find the UK's favourite superhero film. You can't beat the original, can you? Christopher Reeve starring as Clark Kent with Marlon Brando as his father. And Gene Hackman playing villain Lex Luthor in the original 1978 movie. Now, second was The Dark Knight. And there was also Deadpool as well. So there you go. That is a story there. Right, let's continue with the feel-good tracks here on Like a Radio. This one is Nazim Ali. Absolutely beautiful. Your tasty Ghana for this, huh? Enjoy this.
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4: This is Martin with your travel. Heavy on the M4 onto the elevated section this evening. Eastbound, you head from Junction 3 Hayes to Junction 2 Brentford. A312 Church Road and Mandeville Road queuing from the White Hart roundabout to the Target roundabout and then on to Northolt Station. A406 North Circular Road slowing in both directions before you get to the Hanger Lane gyratory. And A40 Western Avenue heavy westbound before Gypsy Corner. Congestion on the A316 Chertsey Road westbound from Twickenham Bridge to Hospital Bridge Road roundabout. To the Tube, and severe delays on the Victoria Line due to cancellation. There's minor delays on the Circle Line, that's due to track fault. Minor delays on the Central Line due to cancellations. And no service on the DLR between Prince Regent and Beckton due to engineering works.
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0: Love that. 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That's Gali Teri Choti from the film Bahar Anitak playing here on Like Radio. 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
0: Well, that's it from me then. Another Musty Wala drive is done and lots more exciting things happening. 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
0: I'm off to enjoy the weekend and I've got an event to go tonight. Don't forget, after 7 o'clock, it's Annika in for Radio Wally and I'll see you back on Monday at 4. Have a good one. Bye.
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5: This is Martin with your travel. Heavy on the M4 onto the elevated section eastbound. Head from Junction 3 Hayes to Junction 2 Brentford. A312 Church Road and Mandeville Road still slowing from the White Hart roundabout to the Target roundabout and up to North Holland Station. A406 North Circular Road slowing before you get to the Hangar Lane gyratory. The A40 Western Avenue heavy westbound before Gypsy Corner. Congestion on the A316 Chertsey Road westbound as you head from Twickenham Bridge to Hospital Bridge Road roundabout. To the Tube and severe delays on the Victoria line, that's down to cancellation. There's minor delays on the Circle line due to a track fault and minor delays on the Central line due to cancellations. No service on the DLR between Prince Regent and Beckton due to engineering works.
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1: The top stories this hour. A Canadian man has admitted selling lethal substances that people use to take their own lives. Kenneth Law, who's 60, pleaded guilty to aiding the suicides of 14 people in Canada, but he's also been linked to the deaths of 79 people here. Two men have been jailed for causing a fatal crash after driving almost 140 miles an hour in a 30 zone while inhaling laughing gas. Uwais Hussein and Usman Mahmoud ran a red light and ploughed into another vehicle in Manchester in March, killing a 50-year-old man. Police say they filmed themselves on the night, consistently speeding and inhaling from a balloon. Vladimir Putin's insisted there's no way to tell without evidence whether it was a Russian drone which crashed into flats in Romania, injuring two people. Sir Keir Starmer has condemned Moscow. Nicola Sturgeon's again insisted she didn't know anything about her husband's misuse of SNP money. The former Scottish First Minister's told an audience at the Hay Festival she doesn't think it's fair to be held responsible for someone else's crimes.
2: My picture's been on more front pages in Scotland this week than my former husband's has. And I don't think that is right. The old, you know, age-old cry of when a man does something wrong, well, the woman must have known about it. Somehow it's her fault.
1: Peter Murrell, the former party chief executive, pleaded guilty this week to embezzling £400,000 to pay for luxury items, including cars and a motorhome. Around 3,500 homes and businesses in Kent are still without water. A similar number of properties in the Whitstable area have had supplies restored, though. And Kanye West is due to perform in the Netherlands next month, despite being banned from entering several other countries, including the UK. It follows his recent anti-Semitic comments. From Sky News, I'm Tanya Snuggs.
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3: Okay, so London, we are looking at your weather first. It is dry and sunny this evening with clear skies expected overnight. There are some gentle winds, which we love. Let's see what your temperature is. You have got lows of 14 degrees. And Midlands, if we look over to you, it is a clear sky and gentle breeze. You've got lows of 10 degrees.
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0: Okay, so that was your first set of back-to-back tracks for Radio Wally's Roller Coaster. The one you can hear in the background is Nena from the film that is Khubsurat. And the one you heard before that is from the film Zara Hatke, Zara Bachke. That is Tere Vaste.
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0: Happy Friday, everyone. Can you believe we have made it to the end of the week? How are you doing? Are you guys having a good Friday evening? Are you out and about? The weather is beautiful, isn't it? A lot of people are out in Canary Wharf, you know, enjoying the water, enjoying food and drink. But I need to talk about this day. So today, I am so excited. Excuse me, it is a National Biscuit Day. Now, I absolutely love a good biscuit. And if you're British, you love a good biscuit. Now, it is celebrated on 29th of May each year, honouring one of the United Kingdom's most beloved snacks. It is a biscuit. Now, whether you love a digestive, a custard cream, a hobnob, whatever you like, I want you to message me and tell me what is your favourite biscuit. Now, I'll tell you mine. Mine is definitely a chocolate bourbon. Now, if you go to like supermarkets, they have like a 3-pack. So they'll have like a bourbon, custard cream and a malted milk, I think. But if you have, please message me because this is such a fun topic and it is Friday. So it's Friday fun. If you've got a favorite biscuit, message me and let me know. Also, you can include cookies as well. So apparently, I asked this question to my colleagues today earlier. And my boss told me that in a particular supermarket, a high-end supermarket, that's what I'm going to tell you, there is a beautiful pistachio chocolate cookie that you should try. I'm going to try that this week. So basically, message me and let me know what is your favorite biscuit because today is National Biscuit Day. And once you've eaten all those biscuits, this is what you need to do next.
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0: Okay, so I need to shout out Sachi from Luton. She is saying her favorite biscuit is an Oreo. Sachi, I didn't even think of an Oreo. And then Davlings as well. He's got a list. He's saying chocolate digestive, gingerbread, pink velveties, bourbon, custard creams, Jammy Dodgers, shortbread. Oh, you are making me very hungry.
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0: Okay, so this song is going out to Anita, Clara and Emily. Wishing you a very, very happy birthday from the one and only Davlings. Of course, this comes to you from a film that is Fana Mahalakshmi Iyer with Desa Rangila. Okay, so after the huge success of its Harrow-based office, Danube Properties Dubai is delighted to announce the opening of their second London office in Knightsbridge this Saturday. So Team Like a Radio Network will be broadcasting live from 11 a.m. up until 2 p.m. to mark the special occasion. Now watch out for updates on Like a Radio's Instagram and Facebook pages for the grand opening.
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0: Okay, so I need to shout out Jasmine. She's saying that this is her song that she loves. And also she's saying her favorite biscuit is a cream cracker with tomato and cheese on top. But Jasmine, that sounds so beautiful. Definitely something I'm going to be doing over the weekend. So thank you for that. This is Jalla Walla, Shreya Ghoshal, from the film that is Ishqzade. Okay, so Frankie Goes to Bollywood is happening all throughout May. And let me tell you a little bit about it. So it is a stage musical and its tour continues its 2026 tour. And tickets are available at riffgotheatre.com. And of course, we are exclusive radio partners. Now, they are playing at various theatres across the UK. So Derby Theatre between the 12th and 16th of May. The Theatre Royal Windsor between the 19th of May and the 23rd of May. Queen's Theatre Hornchurch, 26th of May to the 30th of May. Oxford Playhouse, 2nd of June to the 6th of June, Birmingham Rep, 10th of June and 13th of June, and finally the Bristol Old Vic between the 24th of June and the 28th of June.
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0: Okay, so that is My Fellow Guju. That is Himesh Reshammiya. Of course, that is from the film that is Aksar. Taking you back to 2006 with that one. That is 20 years old. How insane is that? Your feel good track of the Lucky Gaja. Ready, Wally's roller coaster.
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0: Okay, so if you are loving Atif Aslam and this song, this is Dil Diya Galla from the film Tigers in the Hair, then all weekend is going to be Atif Aslam weekend. So if you want to listen to his music, make sure you stay tuned to Like Radio. Of course, this is Annika.
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1: The top stories this hour. A Canadian man who sold poison online has been linked to the deaths of 79 people in the UK. Kenneth Laws admitted 14 charges of aiding suicide relating to Canadian victims, with the British names added to the indictment. But he won't be prosecuted here. An Ontario court heard details of each case, including how one British man told 999 he didn't want to die. David Parfitt's 22-year-old son Thomas bought from Law.
2: I want him to know who he killed. I want him to understand that he took away a young, promising life. And I want my day in court.
1: The Samaritans can be contacted on 116 123. Two men who filmed themselves speeding at over 130 miles per hour in a 30 zone have been jailed for a combined 24 years for a deadly crash in Manchester. Uwais Hussein and Usman Mahmoud inhaled laughing gas and then ran a red light, hitting 50-year-old Sylvester Abayomi in March. We voiced some of the victim impact statement read in court by his partner Denise Doyle.
3: Sylvester was simply on his way to work, an ordinary, hard-working man. He should have returned home to me safely that day. Because of your actions, he never did. You left Sylv to die alone. You did not show him even a shred of compassion or humanity.
1: NATO believes the drone which hit a Romanian tower block came from Russia. Two people were injured in the eastern city of Galati. Donald Trump's meeting advisers at the White House to make a final determination on a deal to extend a ceasefire with Iran. It's reported the US and Iranian negotiators have reached agreement on a 60-day truce. A child's among three people who've died after falling from a flat in South London. Their deaths are being treated as unexpected. And Arsenal boss Mikel Arteta believes his side has what it takes to take home the Champions League trophy tomorrow. The Premier League title winners take on holders Paris Saint-Germain. From Sky News, I'm Tanya Snuggs.
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4: Okay, so London, we will look at your weather first. A clear sky and light winds. You've got lows of 14 degrees. And Midlands, let's look at you. So it's going to be a dry and clear night overnight with a very little to no cloud expected. And there's gentle winds. You've got lows of 10 degrees.
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4: Okay, so usually, yes, it is a Radio Wally, and this is my final day covering for her, so thank you so much for keeping me company. We are going to kick off the second hour with these lovely back-to-back tracks. 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

0: Okay, so that was your second set of a Bad Heart track for Radio Wally's Roller Coaster, the one you can hear in the background. Good news, of course, it is with Lal Gagra. And the one you heard before that is Rangasari. I actually love that song from the film Jug Jug Jio. Happy Friday, everyone.
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0: Okay, so it is a Friday night, which means a lot of you guys are out. So message me and let me know what you are up to. But if you listen to my show, the Weekend Musty Show, happening tomorrow and Sunday between 1 and 4. Of course, I've got to do a little bit of a cheeky plug. But if you listen to my show, you know that I absolutely love traveling. So let's talk about traveling. Now, there has been a list compiled of the top 20 countries on the travel wish list. So let me tell you what they are. So number one is New Zealand. Now, for me, New Zealand is like a whole world away, literally. So I don't think I actually want to go there. Number two is Japan. I've been to Japan. It's absolutely beautiful. And people are like, Annika, but Japan's not that far away from New Zealand. Yes, it is. Yes, it is. Number three, Australia. Same thing. You know, the only thing that actually makes me want to go to Australia is the wildlife. Other than that, no, I don't want to go. Number four, Canada. I really want to go to Canada. I know that's also far away, but I really want to go to Canada. I think the nature there is supposed to be absolutely stunning. Like, Iceland is number five. I've been to Iceland. It's absolutely beautiful. And I got to see the Northern Lights every single night. So I'm really happy about that. Number six is Norway. Number seven is Italy, of course, for the food. Number nine is Switzerland. Number eight is Switzerland. Number nine is Sweden. Number 10 is United States. Number 11, Thailand. Absolutely beautiful. Number 12 is Croatia. I really want to go to Croatia, but I've heard it's a bit pricey. 13 is Greece. If you go to Crete, you will absolutely love it. 14 is Portugal. 15 is Vietnam. 16, Finland. 17, Singapore. 18, Brazil. I want to go to Brazil on New Year's Eve, Rio de Janeiro. Number 19 is Egypt. And number 20 is Denmark. Now, if there is a country you really want to listen to, if there's a country you really want to visit, message me and let me know, because I love traveling. Okay, we are going to do this song from Jay Sean because it is Friday night.
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0: Now, did you know Mr. Jay Sean was actually in a medical school? He was training to be a doctor, but he dropped out to pursue a music career. And thank God he did, right? Because we get tracks like that. I mean, I know we lost a doctor, but we have tunes like this. This is Jay Sean and Eyes on You.
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think a lot of people are going to be singing this tomorrow morning after a night out on Friday, right? This is Subah Subah from the film that is I See You. The singer is Zubeen. Loving this track, actually. One I haven't heard in a little while. This is Really Well, He's a Roller Coaster, but it's Anika in tonight. Okay, so after the huge success of its Harrow-based office, Danube Properties Dubai is delighted to announce the opening of their second London office in Knightsbridge this Saturday. So Team Like a Radio Network will be broadcasting live from 11 a.m. up to 2 p.m. to mark the special occasion. Watch out for the updates on Like a Radio's Instagram and Facebook page.

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0: Okay, so I love this track because not only has it got Shahrukh Khan in it, but Akon is on the vocals. Absolutely loving it. It's Chamak Chalo from the film that is Rawan. Now, this is one that gets you dancing, right? We're ready for your Saturday evening, your Friday evening, right? Okay, so the Lycra Radio Network is the exclusive radio partner of Leicester Mela again on the 15th and 16th of August at Abbey Park, and the Bradford City Mela on the 1st and 2nd of August at City Park and Centenary Square.
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0: Okay, so we are on episode number 18 and it is hosted by Radio Royalty, that is Ruby Raza, and it is about menopause. So this is really important topic, and some of the points that are talked about are, you know, hot flushes, is that still a hush-hush in our community? As South Asians, do we downplay the changes in women? And what is the support that we can give our mums, sisters, wives during these time, and where is accessible support available?
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0: This is another dance floor classic. Absolutely one to get you moving. This is from the film that is Love Ashgal. Whenever I'm on a dance floor at a Bollywood night, when this song comes out, it definitely gets everybody moving, right? This is Mr. Neeraj Sridhar with your feel good track, and that is a twist on Radio Ali's roller coaster.
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0: Okay, so this is your current chart show and number one. It is the Shreya Ghoshal version of A Jahan Zameen Hai Dil. And Sean was saying that this is actually a really good watch. I said I was going to watch it, but I haven't yet. And Sean said it's really good. So definitely one recommended. Jahan Zameen Hai Dil. Absolutely beautiful.
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0: Okay, so that was your 90s throwback, taking you back to 1998 with this one. Not that far back. Alka Yagning, Shankar Madhavan and Vinod Rasol together. Of course, that was Chamma Chamma Bajere. How are you doing? It is a Friday night. Okay, so the next one we have got for you is from Siddharth. It is a great one. Mr. Master Salim on this one. And then we will move to the final hour, which has come so quickly, of Radio Wali's Roller Coaster. Happy Friday, everyone. Make sure you join me after the messages.
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1: The top stories this hour. A Canadian man's pleaded guilty to selling poisonous substances to people who took their own lives. 14 charges concern Canadian victims, but a court in Ontario heard Kenneth Law sent 330 shipments to the UK, and prosecutors think 79 British nationals died as a result. They'll be taken into the wider case. Our reporter Molly Malone explains why he won't be extradited.
2: Fear of the authorities in response to the calls from those families have been the prospect of kind of double jeopardy laws, i.e. Kenneth Law being convicted of similar crimes in another country and not being able potentially to then be extradited to the UK or face that extradition being blocked.
1: Anyone feeling distressed can contact Samaritans on 116 123. Two men in their early 20s have been jailed for just over 11 and 12 years each for a fatal crash while driving at almost 140 miles per hour in a 30 zone. They inhaled laughing gas and ran a red light in Manchester in March, killing a 50-year-old man in another car. Vladimir Putin's dismissed an assessment, including by EU leaders, that a drone which hit a block of flats in Romania was Russian.
3: Ursula von der Leyen was not, after all, in Romania, nor did she examine the wreckage of this drone. No one can say what origin a particular aircraft has until it has been examined.
1: Two people were hurt in the eastern city of Galati. Both Russian and Ukrainian drones have strayed into the airspace of neighbouring European countries during the war. Donald Trump's meeting advisers in the White House to make a final decision on whether to extend the ceasefire with Iran. He's reiterated Tehran must never have a nuclear weapon. Royal Mail's missed its delivery targets for another year, with 76% of first-class post arriving on time. And Novak Djokovic is out of the French Open tennis. His 19-year-old opponent, João Fonseca from Brazil, came back from two sets down to win the match. From Sky News, I'm Tanya Snuggs.
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4: Okay, so London, we are looking at your weather for tonight. It is going to be dry and sunny all evening with clear skies expected overnight. A gentle winds, you've got lows of 14 degrees. And Midlands, we look over at you, a clear sky and a gentle breeze, you've got lows of 10 degrees.
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4: Okay, so yes, normally it is Radio Wally, but it is Annika in for her. And we are at the final hour, which means that it is all about chilling out, isn't it, right now? So these next two tunes are going to chill you out completely. Enjoy them.
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0: Okay, so that was your final set of Bagpipe tracks for Radio Ali's Roller Coaster. It is the Friday edition. The one you can hear in the background is from the film Sultan, and that is Bulia. And the one you heard before that is Mr. Arijit Singh from the film Zara Hatke, Zara Bajke. Fir aur kya chahiye.
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0: Okay, so it is that time of the night where you are getting ready for bed. I mean, you might not be today because it is a Friday. It is not a school night tomorrow. But if you are looking to go to bed, then there are some suggestions that I have for you, which might help you turn in a bit early. So the first one is reading a book. So reading a book really helps you kind of decompress before you go to sleep. You know, lie in a bed, reading you allows you to physically slow down and instead of watching a screen. So if you really want to, you know, not look at your screen and kind of chill out, you can read a book. The next one is having a herbal tea. So apparently things like chamomile or a lemon balm really helps like to like cool you down. And then when you feel colder, you want to go to sleep. So that's a really nice one, and it promotes relaxation. Going for an evening stroll. So as the weather is so lovely at the moment, you know, it's nice to go for a walk, you know, evenly paced, a leisurely pace, nothing stressful, just a nice stroll, and that can release serotonin, which will help you go to sleep. Adjusting the lights, you know, dim your lights. Like in my room, I've got a dimmer, so like I can have it really bright or low or whatever. That really helps when you're trying to sleep as well, although I do live on a main road, but that's another story. Practicing breathing exercises, you know, like deep breathing. And basically, when you're asleep, your respiratory rate slows down. So you need to take slow, deep breaths to help you sleep. Number six is follow a guided meditation. That's always good. Taking a warm bath or shower. This always knocks me out. Whenever I have a shower and then I go to sleep, I knock out straight away. Trying a visualization exercise, a bit like meditation. Number nine, getting cozy, put on your like, you know, best PJs. Cuddle up with a loved one, human or four legs. That I don't have any of those, forget that. Stretching it out, turn skincare into a relaxing routine. That's a good one. Trying journaling. And the last one is, of course, listening to a relaxing podcast, audio or music. Of course, that is Like Radio, which means that we are going to do this a great song from Kahona Pyar Hai.
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0: Okay, so for those who did not get a chance to see Kumar Sanu on Monday, this is his lovely tune, Jaan Sitare. Actually, this was written about Amisha Patel, if you didn't know. Of course, she stars in the film that is Kahona Pyar Hai. This is Radio Edge Roller Coaster. Annika on the driving seat.
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Okay, so this is a beautiful classic. Taking you back to 1966 with this one. This is Suraj Baharo Phoola Barsaro. Mohammed Rafi, of course, taking it down for the evening on Radio Adi's Roller Coaster. Friday edition. Okay, so after the huge success of its Harrow-based office, Danube Properties Dubai is delighted to announce the opening of their second London

0: office in Knightsbridge this Saturday. So Team Lyco Radio Network will be broadcasting live from 11 a.m. up until 2 p.m. to mark the special occasion. 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
0: Okay, so can you tell me who is the artist of the week this week? She's been playing all week, and this is a bit of a remix that she has done. That will give you a clue.

0: Okay, so the artist of the week this week is the one and only Niti Mohan. And this is Mera Piya Ghar Aaya. I think I like the original version of this one, but this sounds good as well. Loving her tracks. This is a Friday evening with Annika taking over the roller coaster. Hope you guys are having a good one.
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0: Now this is a beautiful song. It's got Shankar Ehsaan Loy and Shafqat Ali Khan on this. It is from the film My Name Is Khan. One for your Friday evening to chill you out.

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0: Okay, so it is time for me to say goodbye. Thank you so much for listening to me on Radio Wiley's Roller Coaster. I will be back tomorrow for my flagship show, Week and Musty, of course, between 1 and 4. I hope you guys have an amazing Friday evening, and I will see you tomorrow. Happy Friday, everyone.
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1: The top stories this hour, a Canadian man who sold poison online has been linked to the deaths of 79 people in the UK. Kenneth Laws admitted 14 charges of aiding suicide relating to Canadian victims. British names were added to the indictment, but he won't be prosecuted here. An Ontario court heard details, including a man telling 999 he didn't want to die. David Parfitt's 22-year-old son Thomas bought from Law.
2: I want him to know who he killed. I want him to understand that he took away a young, promising life. And I want my day in court.
1: Two men in their early 20s have been jailed following a fatal crash while driving at almost 140 miles per hour in a 30 zone. They inhaled laughing gas and ran a red light in Manchester in March before hitting another car, killing a 50-year-old man. Donald Trump's meeting advisers in the White House to make a final decision on whether to extend the ceasefire with Iran. The US president's reiterated Tehran must never have a nuclear weapon. He also wants the Strait of Hormuz open and for Iran to remove any remaining mines in the crucial shipping channel. Nearly 100 homes have been evacuated after ground movements in a former mining village in Clackmannanshire. The first people were moved from their homes almost 2 weeks ago. In sport, Anthony Gordon's completed his near £70 million move from Newcastle to Barcelona. The England forward has signed a five-year contract. He was due to be unveiled at lunchtime, but there were hold-ups with the paperwork. With the deal now done, Gordon says it's been his life's ambition to play for the Catalan team.
3: I always wanted Barca. Barca, like I said, then is the biggest club on the planet. It's the stuff I dreamed of as a child. It really is a dream come true. To play for Barcelona is the biggest dream possible.
1: And Novak Djokovic is out of the French Open tennis. His 19-year-old opponent, João Fonseca from Brazil, came back from two sets down to win. From Sky News, I'm Laura Safe.
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9: Hey, it's me, Raj Badin. Don't forget to catch me on Drive every weekday afternoon from 4 p.m. where we have Filmy Scramble, Choice Active, Lyrical Miracle, and of course, The Big Question, as well as all the latest news, showbiz, sport, and traffic and travel for your area. 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
1: The top stories this hour, a Canadian man's pleaded guilty to selling poisonous substances to people who killed themselves. 14 charges concern Canadian victims, but a court in Ontario heard Kenneth Law sent 330 shipments to the UK, and prosecutors think 79 British nationals died as a result. They'll be taken into the wider case. Our reporter Molly Malone explains why he won't be extradited.
2: The fear of the authorities in response to the calls from those families have been the prospect of kind of double jeopardy laws, i.e. Kenneth Law being convicted of similar crimes in another country and not being able potentially to then be extradited to the UK or face that extradition being blocked.
1: Two men in their early 20s have been jailed for a fatal crash while driving at almost 140 miles per hour in a 30 zone. They inhaled laughing gas in Manchester in March, hitting Sylvester Abayomi's car. Vladimir Putin's dismissed an assessment, including by EU leaders, that a drone which hit a block of flats in Romania was Russian.
3: Ursula von der Leyen was not, after all, in Romania, nor did she examine the wreckage of this drone. No one can say what origin a particular aircraft has until it has been examined.
1: Two people were hurt in the eastern city of Galati. Both Russian and Ukrainian drones have strayed into the airspace of neighbouring European countries during the war. Southeast Water says around 800 homes and businesses in Kent are without water. 500 of those are in the Whitstable area. The company says supplies have been restored to almost 6,500 customers. It's blamed incredibly high demand during the hot weather. In sport, England forward Anthony Gordon has signed a five-year contract with Barcelona. His near £70 million move from Newcastle was due to be unveiled a lot earlier, but there were hold-ups with the paperwork. And Novak Djokovic is out of the French Open tennis. He was beaten by 19-year-old Brazilian João Fonseca. From Sky News, I'm Laura Safe.
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1: The top stories this hour, a Canadian man admitted aiding suicides by selling poisons online. Kenneth Law pleaded guilty to 14 charges, all linked to victims in Canada. Authorities in the UK have also connected the 60-year-old to 79 people who died here, but he won't be extradited. David Parfitt's son Thomas was 22 when he's said to have taken a lethal substance sold by Law.
2: He was charging the equivalent of around £50. For the poison, probably making £40 profit. So I think he valued my son's life at about the equivalent of £40.
1: Donald Trump's been meeting advisers in the White House to make a final decision on whether to extend the ceasefire with Iran. The US president's repeated demands that Tehran must end its nuclear program. Two men who filmed themselves speeding at over 130 miles per hour in a 30 zone have been jailed for a crash which killed a man in Manchester. Driver Uwais Hussain and passenger Usman Mahmoud inhaled laughing gas and ran a red light, hitting Sylvester Abayomi's car in March. We voiced some quotes from the victim impact statement read in court by his partner Denise Doyle.
3: Sylvester was simply on his way to work, an ordinary, hard-working man. He should have returned home to me safely that day. Because of your actions, he never did. You left Sylv to die alone. You did not show him even a shred of compassion or humanity.
1: NATO believes the drone which hit a Romanian tower block came from Russia. Two people were injured in the eastern city of Galati. A child's among three people who've died after falling from a flat in South London. Their deaths in Elephant and Castle on Wednesday are being treated as unexpected. And in sport, Anthony Gordon has completed his near £70 million transfer from Newcastle to Barcelona. The England forward spoke excellent Spanish during his media conference. He explained he'd been learning the language. From Sky News, I'm Laura Safe.
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1: The top stories this hour. A Canadian man's pleaded guilty to selling poisonous substances to people who killed themselves. 14 charges concern Canadian victims, but a court in Ontario heard Kenneth Law sent 330 shipments to the UK, and prosecutors think 79 British nationals died as a result. They'll be taken into the wider case. Our reporter Molly Malone explains why he won't be extradited.
2: The fear of the authorities in response to the calls from those families have been the prospect of kind of double jeopardy laws, i.e. Kenneth Law being convicted of similar crimes in another country and not being able potentially to then be extradited to the UK or face that extradition being blocked.
1: Donald Trump's been meeting advisers to make a final decision on whether to extend the ceasefire with Iran. The US president wants the Strait of Hormuz open and for the Iranians to remove any remaining mines in the crucial shipping channel. He's also reiterated Tehran must never have a nuclear weapon. Vladimir Putin's insisted there's no way to tell without evidence whether it was a Russian drone which crashed into flats in Romania on Thursday night, injuring two people. Keir Starmer's condemned Russia. Southeast Water says around 800 homes and businesses in Kent are still without water. 500 of those are in the Whitstable area. The company says supplies have been restored to almost 6,500 customers. In sport, Anthony Gordon says that he's always dreamed of being a Barcelona player after joining them from Newcastle in a deal worth almost £70 million. The England forward signed a five-year contract after impressing the media conference with his Spanish. Gordon explained he'd been learning the language for this moment.
3: I always wanted Barca. Barca, like I said then, is the biggest club on the planet. It's the stuff I dreamed of as a child. It really is a dream come true. To play for Barcelona is the biggest dream possible.
1: And Novak Djokovic is out of the French Open tennis. He was beaten by João Fonseca. From Sky News, I'm Laura Safe.
0: 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Let's return to the biggest hits all night on Leica Radio.